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1: In our news this hour, the City Power says Forsberg substation is isolated following the smoke that was detected in underground tunnels. And MEC for Transport and Human Settlement in KwaZulu-Natal, Sibusiso Duma, says that engineers have completed the jacking of Umzimkulu River Ridge. The bridge has now been opened this morning at 6. For 011 Radio News, Kesendra, Kitembi, Kimradia Masiteng. 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
1: The City Power says Forsberg substation is isolated following the smoke that was detected in underground tunnels. Departmental spokesperson Isaac Mangena explains.
2: At this stage, it is suspected that the fire may have been happened in the secondary plant control room, and emergency services are actually on site and they're currently assessing the situation and also helping to put out the smoke. The isolation has had a widespread impact on interconnected network, affecting several customers, including those supplied through the Ruven, Lenasia, and also Hest Hill SDC substations further down in the north. And this includes Aker North, Eldorado Park, Nirvana, Nansford, Soweto, local Mayfair, Industria, Bramfontein, John Ware substation, and also Orlando Switching Station. These substations will remain off, and several residential customers, businesses, and also essential services are unfortunately affected. Of particular concern is the Rand Water Board, which is currently unable to pump as a result of the electricity interruption that is happening. Rand Water is a critical backwater supplier and relies on electricity to operate its pumping station infrastructure from the Aker North substation, which is also affected.
1: MEC for Transport and Human Settlement in KwaZulu-Natal, Sibusiso Duma, says that engineers have completed the jacking of Umzimkulu, a river ridge. The bridge has now been opened this morning at 6. Spokesperson to the MEC, Ndabe Zinhle Sibiya, explains.
3: But in particular, the MEC has expressed his appreciation to the people of Uku District and Rainkonyeni local municipality in particular for working with the department as we embarked on this journey from the first day when we announced, the repairs and the rehabilitation of Umzimkulu River Bridge that was built in 1958. Well, the MEC has indicated that the head of the department, Sibusiso Dlamini, has been assigned to ensure the adherence to the following decisive measures: the performance-driven contractor management, which deals in the main with extra hours to deal with the overall repair and rehabilitation. Recall that leading up to the snowfall, the team worked extra hours, and also the MEC has pointed out that there is also the performance reviews, which deals in the main with contractor performance, dealing with the corrective measures where necessary.
1: The Gauteng Political Killing Task Team, PKTT, has made two additional arrests in connection with a case involving alleged fraud, theft and tampering with essential infrastructure at the Emfulweni local municipality. Brigadier Atlanda Mate explains.
4: Both suspects are employees attached to the municipality's revenue and electricity department. Their arrest to bring the total number of suspects arrested in connection with this investigation to 7. All 7 suspects are expected to appear before the Vanderbijl Magistrate Court on Monday, the 24th of August. Preliminary investigations have established that these suspects allegedly operated a scheme in which they misrepresented themselves to municipal clients as duly authorized officials who could reconnect electricity supplies that had been disconnected by the municipality. Clients were allegedly instructed to pay various amounts of money directly into the suspects' bank accounts in exchange for the illegal reconnection of electricity.
1: And in our financial indicators, Rand is trading at 16.50 against the US dollar, 19.40 against the euro, 22.30 against the British pound. Pula ya Botswana ke 1.25, and Lesotho Maludi is at parity with the Rand. Looking at our commodities, gold is trading at approximately $4,583 per ounce, platinum at $1,910 per ounce, silver at $69.61 per ounce, Brent crude oil at $94.23 per barrel. Recapping our top stories, the City Power says a Forsberg substation is isolated following the smoke that was detected in underground tunnels. For 011 Radio News, Cassandra, Ketembi, Kemradia Masiteng, Hailale.

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0: 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Are you still in love with me? What's about Botsana? 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
2: In our headline this hour, the City Power says a Forsberg substation is isolated following the smoke that was detected in underground tunnels. And MEC for Transport and Human Settlement in KwaZulu-Natal, Sibonise Duma, says that engineers have completed the jacking of Umzimkulu, a river bridge. The bridge has now been reopened this morning at 6. For 011 Radio News, Kisendra, Kitembi, Kimakadi Masiteng. For this and more, at top of the hour.
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3: 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I'm Fundi K with your sports updates. It was a weekend of high drama in the first leg ties of the MTN 8 semifinals, packed with defensive masterclasses and a massive upset that has shaken up the competition. We start at the Lucas Morebe Stadium, where tournament favourites Mamelodi Sundowns have been left stunned. Lemontville Golden Arrows have put one foot into the final after walking away with a shocking 1-0 victory over Mamelodi Sundowns. The decisive blow came in the 38th minute when Junior Dion capitalized on a brilliant through ball from Kulegani Shezi to beat Sundowns goalkeeper Ricardo Goss. Despite an early injury to their starting keeper Edward Mova, Arrows substitute shortstopper Tabasani Mbanjwa put on a heroic performance to deny Sundowns an equalizer. Sundowns coach Miguel Cardoso's heavy squad rotation backfired, leaving the Brazilians with a massive mountain to climb when they head to Durban next Sunday. Meanwhile, on Saturday at Old Peter Mokaba Stadium, defending champions Orlando Pirates secured a slender but vital 1-0 away advantage against Sekhukhune United. Namibian international Dion Hotto proved to be the hero, unleashing a rocket into the top corner just before halftime after a slick backheel assist from Pani Lungu. We also saw the highly anticipated departure of new star Sebastian Pedersen, who got his first minutes in a Buccaneers shirt. Sekhukhune failed to register a single shot on target, leaving Pirates firmly in the driving seat to reach their fifth consecutive MTN 8 final. Both Giants will look to redeem themselves or finish the job next weekend in the second leg blockbusters. Let's also take a look in boxing. Former 2-division world boxing champion Zolani Dede was shot and killed at the age of 38 during an ambush outside his home in Mdantsane, Eastern Cape, South Africa, while waiting for his driveway gate to open. The tragedy occurred just weeks after his 4-year anti-doping suspension ended, while he was actively training for a scheduled professional boxing comeback. South African police have since apprehended and questioned 2 persons of interest. And in rugby, the All Blacks defeated the Springboks 33-16 at Ellis Park on August 22, 2026, to take a 1-0 lead in the 4-Test rugby's greatest rivalry series. The Springboks led 13-12 at halftime through their signature power game, but unraveled in the second half due to severe handling errors and indiscipline. A decisive second half charge down try by Fabian Holland swung the momentum entirely in New Zealand's favour. South Africa played the final 10 minutes down to 13 men after yellow cards were issued to Marco van Staden and Kobus Reinik, allowing the All Blacks to seal the 33-16 win. Head coach Dave Rennie has flown in veteran prop Ofa Duungafasi and rookie lock Jamie Hanna to South Africa. They provide urgent injury cover for Ethan De Kroet and Josh Lord, who both failed HIAs following a first-half head clash. The All Blacks face a quick turnaround with a midweek tour match against the Lions on Tuesday, August 25, before the second test against the Springboks in Cape Town on Saturday, August 29. And let's take a look in tennis. A historic All-American showdown is locked in for Cincinnati Open final. Fourth seed Coco Gauff dominated unseeded Czech sensation Sarah Beljak in straight sets 64-61 to book her ticket to the championship match. She will battle world number 3 Jessica Pegula, who pulled off a stunning 3-set thriller to dethrone defending champion Iga Swiatek. This marks the first time in 56 years that two American women will clash for the Cincinnati title. Meanwhile, a brand new men's Masters champion is guaranteed to be crowned as Francis Arthur Fils goes head-to-head with American Francis Tiafoe. And that's a wrap on your morning spot. Stay tuned.
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0: 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Hashtag the pulse of Josie.
5: In our news this hour, the city power says a Forsberg substation is isolated following the smoke that was detected in underground tunnels. And MEC for Transport and Human Settlement in KwaZulu-Natal, Buso Duma, says that engineers have completed the jacking of Umzimkulu River Ridge. The bridge has now been opened this morning at 6. For 011 Radio News, Kesendra, Kitembi, Kimradia Masiteng. Good morning.
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5: The city power says Forsberg substation is isolated following the smoke that was detected in underground tunnels. Departmental spokesperson Isaac Mangena explains.
6: At this stage, it is suspected that the fire may have been happened in the secondary plant control room, and the emergency services are actually on site and they're currently assessing the situation and also helping to put out the smoke. The isolation has had a widespread impact on interconnected network, affecting several customers, including those supplied through the Ruven, Lenasia, and also Hesthill SDC substations further down in the north. And this includes Eganoff, Eldorado Park, Nirvana, Nelsfeld, Soweto, Local, Mayfair, Industria, Brie, Bramfontein, John Ware substation, and also Orlando Switching Station. These substations will remain off, and several residential customers, businesses, and also essential services are unfortunately affected. Of particular concern is the Rand Water Board, which is currently unable to pump as a result of the electricity interruption that is happening. Rand Water is a critical backwater supplier and relies on electricity to operate its pumping station infrastructure from the Akenoff substation, which is also affected.
5: MEC for Transport and Human Settlement in KwaZulu-Natal, Buso Duma, says that engineers have completed the jacking of Umzimkulu, a river ridge. The bridge has now been opened this morning at 6. Spokesperson to the MEC, Ndabe Zinhle Sibiya, explains.
7: But in particular, the MEC has expressed his appreciation to the people of Uku District and Rainkonyeni local municipality in particular, for working with the department as we embarked on this journey from the first day when we announced, the repairs and the rehabilitation of Umzimkhulu River Bridge that was built in 1958. Well, the MEC has indicated that the head of the department, Zibusiso Dlamini, has been assigned to ensure the adherence to the following decisive measures: the performance-driven contractor management, which deals in the main with extra hours to deal with the overall repair and rehabilitation. Recall that leading up to the snowfall, the team worked extra hours, And also the MEC has pointed out that there is also the performance reviews, which deals in the main with contractor performance, dealing with the corrective measures where necessary.
5: The Gauteng Political Killing Task Team, PKTT, has made two additional arrests in connection with a case involving alleged fraud, theft and tampering with essential infrastructure at the Emfulweni local municipality. Brigadier Atlanda Mate explains.
4: Both suspects are employees attached to the municipality's revenue and electricity department. Their arrest to bring the total number of suspects arrested in connection with this investigation to 7. All 7 suspects are expected to appear before the Fabel Magistrate Court on Monday, the 24th of August. Preliminary investigations have established that these suspects allegedly operated a scheme in which they misrepresented themselves to municipal clients as duly authorized officials who could reconnect electricity supplies that had been disconnected by the municipality. Clients were allegedly instructed to pay various amounts of money directly into the suspects' bank accounts in exchange for the illegal reconnection of electricity.
5: And in our financial indicators, Rand is trading at 16.50 against the US dollar, 19.40 against the euro, at 22.30 against the British pound. Pula ya Botswana ke 1.25, and Lesotho Maluti is at parity with the Rand. Looking at our commodities, gold is trading at approximately $4,583 per ounce, platinum at $1,910 per ounce, silver at $69.61 per ounce, Brent crude oil at $94.23 per barrel. Recapping our top stories, the City Power says a Forsberg substation is isolated following the smoke that was detected in underground tunnels. For 011 Radio News, Cassandra, Ketembi, Kemradia Masiteng, Hailal.

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2: Good morning to all the listeners. Happy Monday to you all. It is after 6 a.m. and here's your first traffic report for the Joburg Metro. And as we kick off the work week, traffic flow is starting to build steadily on major routes. Starting in Protea Glen, expect some delays on R559 heading towards Impala Road. On the Golden Highway, there are those ongoing roadworks. That's in Zachariah Park and Lehaye, in Eldorado Park and in Devland, with delays travelling through those areas, especially in the Lehaye area on the northbound heading towards R554 and in Devland between Union Avenue and E Street. On Chris Honey Road, there are delays on the eastbound heading towards Dino and Nicholas Street in Power Park. Also expect some delays on Clipsbury Valley Road in Orlando approaching the N17 traffic circle. On Ellis Mtsweledi Road, expect delays on the northbound as approaching Main Reef Road in Roodepoort and still in the Roodepoort area. Traffic is slow on Randfontein Road East, travelling between Nictomi Boulevard and Gustav Street. Expect delays on Rand Park Ridge with traffic queuing on Besnadeer Drive East and Jim Fisher Road. In Kaiasand, anticipate delays on the southbound on Malibongwe Drive approaching River Road and anticipate further delays in Sharon Lee approaching President Fisher Road. In Magaliesburg, anticipate delays on Winnie Mandela Drive South as approaching Leslie Avenue. In River Lee, expect delays on Nasrec Road as travelling towards Main Reef Road and anticipate delays on the eastbound of Main Reef Road in Amalgam heading towards Church Street. On the M1 North, the traffic is moving slowly with delays from Boysons Road travelling towards Carr Street in Newtown, and expect heavy delays on the N3 North in Germiston travelling between Elands and Geldenhuys Interchange. And lastly, in Midrand, there are delays in Glen Austin. That's on the westbound of Dale Road heading towards Modderfontein Road. For any complaints, incidents, or reports of accidents, you can call 0800 002 587 or 011 375 5911. And this is Superintendent Olani Fihlo of JMPD, reminding motorists to take it easy, drive safely, obey the rules of the road, stay back, cooled up, don't text and drive, and don't drink and drive.
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2: In our headlines hour, the city power says the Forsberg substation is isolated following the smoke that was detected in underground tunnels. And MEC for Transport and Human Settlement in KwaZulu-Natal, Sibonise Duma, says that engineers have completed the jacking of Umzimkulu, a river bridge. The bridge has now been reopened this morning at 6. For 011 Radio News, Kisendra, Kitembi, Kimradia Masiteng. 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
3: 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I am Fundi K with your sports updates. Let's take a look at the Premier League match day drama. Liverpool rescue point at Tyneside. A dramatic 99th minute stoppage time penalty from Dominic Szoboszlai rescued a 2-2 draw for Liverpool against Newcastle United. Anthony Elanga opened the scoring for Newcastle early on, but Cody Gakpo equalized for the Reds. Joe Willock put the Magpies ahead once more with his second touch of the game before substitute Victor Munoz was brought down late by Lewis Hall, allowing Szoboszlai to secure a vital point. New Manchester City manager Enzo Maresca enjoyed a thrilling 2-1 victory over Bournemouth after Marcus Tavernier put the Cherries ahead in the first half. City mounted a late turnaround. Mark Guiri atoned for an earlier miss with a bullet header in the 84th minute, and Josko Vidal struck a dramatic 92nd minute winner following a tense VAR check. Brighton demolished Aston Villa. The Seagulls produced a rampant performance, crushing a 10-man Aston Villa 4-0 following a breathtaking 23-minute first half blitz. An own goal from Victor Lindelof started the rout, followed quickly by a strike from the keeper and rapid fire doubled from Jack Hinshelwood. On the transfer market, Manchester City are on the verge of completing a massive deal for Lille's 18-year-old midfielder Ayoub Boadi. The club has reportedly agreed to a package worth an initial €95 million on plus €5 million in add-ons as Maresca searches for the long-term successor for Rodri. Tottenham captain Archie Gray admitted there were no excuses following a disappointing loss to Brentford. The pressure mounts early on the Spurs after a miserable start to the campaign, forcing manager Roberto De Zerbi to publicly apologise to the fans. And let's take a look in cricket. The England and Wales Cricket Board ECB has launched an investigation into fast bowler Braden Carsey. It follows an incident at a nightclub in Derby where videos on social media appeared to show him in handcuffs being led away by police. Carsey is in England's squad for the upcoming second test against Pakistan at Lord's. On day one of the second test in Colombo, India reached 300-5 at stumps. Devdutt Padikkal scored his second consecutive test century, hitting a solid 117. He anchored the innings with a 120-run partnership alongside Shubman Gill, who made 50. Captain Pat Cummins lauded Australia's clinical bounce back after crushing Bangladesh by an innings and 51 runs in Mackay to level the series 1-1. The commanding two-day victory was spearheaded by Mitchell Starc's incredible first innings bowling spell of 6-12. And that's a wrap on your morning spot. Stay tuned.
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3: 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There has been a discovery of a very dangerous animal crossing the borders of South Africa. 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
1: 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Ke a leboha Sipho. 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If these ATMs genuinely reduce the cost of accessing cash, then I fully support the idea. 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Athe Brian Molefeka Pretoria are we are becoming more digital, but we shouldn't forget people who don't have easy access to digital banking. Cash is still part of everyday life for millions of people. Ke a leboha, ke a leboha. 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Ayanda Jacobs ka Rustenburg are I like the idea, but I would want to know who is responsible when something goes wrong. A white label ATM customers needs protection. Athe Sibusiso ke Sibuda o kene le yena kajeno ka Umlazi are mina ngiyakweseka lo mbono. 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
2: Good morning, Eti boy. How are you?
1: Get them,
2: I'm fine, thanks. And you, I hope you did enjoy your weekend.
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1: 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Informed and entertained. 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
0: From sunrise to sunset, the pulse of Josie keeps on going. Keeps on going.
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1: In our news this hour, the City Power says Forsberg substation is isolated following the smoke that was detected in underground tunnels. And MEC for Transport and Human Settlement in KwaZulu-Natal's Buso Duma says that engineers have completed the jacking of Umzimkulu River Ridge. The bridge has now been opened this morning at 6. For 011 Radio News, Kesendra, Kitembi, Kimradia Masiteng. 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
1: The City Power says Forsberg substation is isolated following the smoke that was detected in underground tunnels. Departmental spokesperson Isaac Mangena explains.
2: At this stage, it is suspected that the fire may have been happened in the secondary plant control room, and emergency services are actually on site and they're currently assessing the situation and also helping to put out the smoke. The isolation has had a widespread impact on interconnected network, affecting several customers, including those supplied through the Ruven, Lenasia, and also Hest Hill SDC substations further down in the north, and this includes Aker North, Eldorado Park, Nirvana, Nansfield, Soweto, Local, Mayfair, Industria, Bree, Bramfontein, John Way Substation, and also Orlando Switching Station. These substations will remain off, and several residential customers, businesses, and also essential services are unfortunately affected. Of particular concern is the Rand Water Board, which is currently unable to pump as a result of the electricity interruption that is happening. Rand Water is a critical backwater supplier and relies on electricity to operate its pumping station infrastructure from the Aker North substation, which is also affected.
1: MEC for Transport and Human Settlement in KwaZulu-Natal's Buso Duma says that engineers have completed the jacking of Umzimkulu River Ridge. The bridge has now been opened this morning at 6. Spokesperson to the MEC, Ndabe Zinhle Sibiya, explains.
3: But in particular, the MEC has expressed his appreciation to the people of Uku District and Rainkonyeni local municipality in particular, for working with the department as we embarked on this journey from the first day when we announced the repairs and the rehabilitation of Umzimkulu River Bridge that was built in 1958. Well, the MEC has indicated that the head of the department, Zibusiso Dlamini, has been assigned to ensure the adherence to the following decisive measures: the performance-driven contractor management, which, deals in the main with, extra hours to deal with the overall repair and rehabilitation. Recall that leading up to the snowfall, the team worked extra hours, And also the MEC has pointed out that there is also the performance reviews, which deals in the main with contractor performance, dealing with the corrective measures when necessary.
1: The Gauteng Political Killing Task Team, PKTT, has made two additional arrests in connection with a case involving alleged fraud, theft and tampering with essential infrastructure at the Emfulweni local municipality. Brigadier Atlanda Mate explains.
4: Both suspects are employees attached to the municipality's revenue and electricity department. Their arrest to bring the total number of suspects arrested in connection with this investigation to 7. All 7 suspects are expected to appear before the Vanderbijl Magistrate Court on Monday, the 24th of August. Preliminary investigations have established that these suspects allegedly operated a scheme in which they misrepresented themselves to municipal clients as duly authorized officials who could reconnect electricity supplies that had been disconnected by the municipality. Clients were allegedly instructed to pay various amounts of money directly into the suspects' bank accounts in exchange for the illegal reconnection of electricity.
1: And in our financial indicators, Rand is trading at 16.50 against the US dollar, 19.40 against the euro, 22.30 against the British pound. Pula ya Botswana ke 1.25, and Lesotho Maluti is at parity with the Rand. Looking at our commodities, gold is trading at approximately $4,583 per ounce, platinum at $1,910 per ounce, silver at $69.61 per ounce, Brent crude oil at $94.23 per barrel. Recapping our top stories, the City Power says a Forsberg substation is isolated following the smoke that was detected in underground tunnels. For 011 Radio News, Cassandra, Ketembi, Kemradia Masiteng, Hailal.

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3: Good morning to all the listeners. It is off talk. Anticipate further delays towards Emming Drive and Dipcliff. In Orlando, expect delays on Clipsbury Valley Road heading towards Martha Lou Street and expect delays on the northbound of Ellisom Toledo Road heading towards Main Reef Road in Roodepoort. This is in the Roodepoort area. The delays on Randfontein Road east from Nictume Boulevard to Gustav Street and Princess. Expect delays on the northbound of Corlett Avenue from Albertina Sisulu to Antiochus Road. In Mariesburg, there are delays on Albertina Sisulu Road heading towards Arthur Matthews Avenue. Also anticipate delays in Bosmont and in Crisis on Albertina Sisulu and Commander Road. Westbury anticipate delays on Harmony Street heading towards Perth Road and expect delays on the east end of Hendrik Burgita Road in Panorama approaching Jim Fisher Road. In Fairland, there are delays on 14th Avenue heading towards Sophia Street and in Bush Hill, expect delays on the northbound of Christian De Wet Road heading towards Blueberry Street. Expect delays on Rand Park Road to traffic queuing on Bears Nadir Drive East and Jim Fisher Road. Anticipate further delays on the eastbound of Bears Nadir Drive. It's heading towards the N1 and Moncur Road. And still in Rand Park Ridge, expect delays on Aisterhoe Drive. And on the N1 North, the traffic is congested traveling between Malibongwe and Winnie Mandela Drive. There are delays in both directions on Malibongwe Drive approaching South Africa Drive in Cosmo City. And on the southbound of Malibongwe Drive, expect delays heading towards River Road in Kaisan. And traveling further south, there are delays in Sharon Lee heading towards the N1. In four ways, there are delays on Cedar Road South heading towards Witkopen Road. On Winnie Mandela Drive, expect delays on the southbound in Dane Fern approaching Broad Acres Drive. Also expect delays on the northbound in four ways heading towards Four Ways Boulevard. And still on Winnie Mandela Drive, there are delays on the southbound in Magaliesig heading towards Leslie Avenue. Traffic is slow on the eastbound of Witkopen Road in Paulshof, travelling towards Mklanga Avenue. Then there's current traffic on the southbound of Main Road. That's travelling towards Sloane Street in Bryson. Expect heavy delays on Douglas Drive and Cross Verner Road, leaving Douglasdale. That's travelling towards Bryson, with further delays on Cross Verner Road in Bryson, approaching Bryson Drive. And still in the Bryson area, expect delays with traffic queuing on Homestead Avenue and Brumfisher Drive. Traffic is heavy on the eastbound of Republic Road, is travelling towards Woodlands Avenue in Hurlingham. And Linden, expect delays on 3rd Avenue and on 5th Street, and also expect delays on Dunner Road and Victory Park heading towards 3rd Avenue. Expect heavy delays in Richmond and in Parktown with traffic queuing on Berry Hadsock Avenue, Napier and Empire Road. Also expect delays on the northbound of Jan Smuts Avenue in Parktown heading towards Lock Avenue. In Longdale, expect delays on Main Reef Road East heading towards Link Road. And in Rivoli, the delays on Nazareth Road is heading towards Main Reef Road. Anticipate delays on the eastbound of Main Reef Road in Amalgam approaching Production Road. Also anticipate delays on Crownwood Road in Teta from Boysen's Reserve Road to the Soweto Highway overpass heading towards Crown. On Soweto Highway, anticipate delays in Boysen's Reserve travelling into Boysen's, and on the M1 North, there's an accident scene that's before 11th Avenue in Harton Estate, and this is adding extra pressure to the already slow moving traffic with heavy delays from Boysen's Road. And traffic is also slow on the M1 South that's travelling towards 11th Avenue. On the M2 West, expect delays from Arisic Street Selby exit towards the Crown Interchange joining the M1 North, and expect delays on the northbound of Harton Drive and Harton Estate that's travelling towards the M1. In Sandton, expect delays on Catherine Street and Barlett Park heading towards Grayson Drive, and expect delays on the M1 South off-ramp that's onto Grayson Drive. Also expect delays on the M1 South off-ramp in Marlborough that's towards Marlborough Drive. Expect delays on R59 North heading towards South Rand Road in Talisa Park. On the N3 North, the traffic is heavy in Germiston, travelling between Elands and Gildenhuys Interchange. And travelling further north on the N3, there's slow-moving traffic from Buren Road onto the N12 East Link at Galilee's Interchange in Bedford View. In Midrand, expect delays on the westbound of Allendale Road, and that's heading towards Pretoria Main Road. In Glen Austin, anticipate delays on the westbound of Dale Road, heading towards Modderfontein and Kruger Road. And in Countryview, there's current traffic on the eastbound of Olifantsfontein Road, with delays heading towards the N1. And still in Midrand, expect delays on R55 South, and it's heading towards Arthur Avenue in Cawthorne. And travelling further south, the delays on Pitts Avenue in Kyalami, heading towards Allendale Road. For any complaints, incidents, or reports of accidents, you can call 0800 002 587 or 011 375 5911. And this is Superintendent Olani Fihlo of JMPD reminding motorists to take it easy, drive safely, obey the rules of the roads, stay buckled up, don't text and drive, and don't drink and drive.
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0: ke mafuthela abarbuya buya. 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
2: In our headline this hour, the City Power says the Forsberg substation is isolated following the smoke that was detected in underground tunnels. And MEC for Transport and Human Settlement in KwaZulu-Natal, Sibonise Duma, says that engineers have completed the jacking of Umzimkulu, a river bridge. The bridge has now been reopened this morning at 6. For 011 Radio News, Kisendra, Kitembi, Kimradia Masiteng. For this and more, at top of the hour.
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3: Good morning, you are tuned to 011 Radio. I am Friendly K with your sports update. We kick off with football, where the Premier League opening weekend delivered high drama and massive surprises. David Moyes secured a massive sigh of relief as Everton kicked off their vital Premier League campaign with a comfortable 2-0 win over Crystal Palace at the Hill Dickinson Stadium. Meanwhile, Brentford delivered a heavy blow to Tottenham, crushing them 3-0 in their opening Premier League encounter. Despite Spurs splashing out a massive £237 million on 6 major summer signings, any pre-season optimism was swiftly extinguished at the Tech Community Stadium. First half goals from Keanu Lewis Porter and Vitaly Janelt, followed by Michael Kayode, strike just 4 minutes into the second half, sealed a dominant display of total football by the Bees. over at Portman Road. A fairy tale return to the top flight unfolded as a dramatic 90th minute winner from Jack Clark powered newly promoted Ipswich past Sunderland 2-1. Clark came back to haunt his former club, capping off a busy summer for the Tractor Boys and gifting new manager Gary O'Neill a dream start to his tenure. But the biggest shock of the weekend came at the MKM Stadium, where newly promoted Hull City marked their return to the Premier League after a 9-year absence by stunning Manchester United 2-0. First half goals from Sami Ajayi and Noble Mendy caught the Red Devils completely off guard. United manager Michael Carrick insisted after the match that his side have major lessons to learn following a deeply frustrating and flat opening day defeat. Turning to cricket, controversy is brewing ahead of the 2027 Men's Ashes after England captain Ben Stokes labelled the choice to omit Headingley from the scheduled as shambolic. The famous Yorkshire venue will instead host a historic one-off women's test match. In international test action, Mitchell Starc completely demolished Bangladesh in Mackay. Starc claimed a magnificent 10-wicket match haul to spearhead an assertive Australian side as they thrashed Bangladesh by an innings and 51 runs successfully, tying up the test series at 1-1. Meanwhile, England's men dominated Pakistan over at Headingley. The host cruised to a comprehensive innings victory against Pakistan to establish an early commanding lead in their heavily anticipated test series. And finally, the openers have put India in a commanding position on opening day against Sri Lanka. The subcontinental battle was anchored by a smooth masterclass half-century from Shubman Gill, putting India firmly in the driver's seat ahead of day two. And that's a wrap on your morning spot. Stay tuned.
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4: ka tsene data ka re batana le di IT lecturers di IT lecturers re batana le tsona it's people in Johannesburg Johannesburg go Newtown. We are looking for anyone who only honors degree in information technology and have a degree in transcript to high. What transcript to high at least the one who passes the programming on honors level. And even if you don't know, at least

0: any color, any gender. So those who are interested or are willing to apply for this position, you can send their CVs mawubusi at enigma-mass.co.za. It's busi at enigma-mass.co.za. Okay, the position, your IT lecturers that we have in Gauteng. That's the end of the work. Driving. We are still looking for code 14 drivers with experience in transporting LPG. It's a cross-border position. They must have a minimum of 5 years bahana code 14 trucks and more 5 years in at least 3 years or neba hula tanker by transporter LPG. And at least lohana mo experiencing ya bona obereka probably at least a year experience by it's a cross border, meaning by traveler around the continent. Anywhere it can be the SADC only, still fine as long as they are traveling outside of South Africa. And they must have the following documents which are valid. They must have a valid firefighting certificate, a valid first aid certificate, a valid HESCAM certificate, and a valid DGP on their license. So, and have probably a valid passport. Passport. And have a Romela their CVs, they must send also those documents to the valid. But Romela, they can either send their CVs to Robert at enigma-mass.co.za, or they can come directly to our offices with all their documentation. But it's very good. Like we always advise the driver, let's say, or Hale, come on office, you are going to be interviewed, not or auto test on the same day. There will be an interview, so our process is always interview at the office first. And before we send you anywhere, normally we always want to see you or we interview. Romela your CV on email, we go through your CV, then we call you for the interview. If you qualify, if your CV says you qualify for the requirements there, so we always screen your CV and then we call you in for interview. So when you come directly to office, so it means we're going to screen your CV only morning and then we interview you as well on Solomon. Just to see our interview, one of the things is just to see or not experience which types of trucks, which types of trailers, which routes, who deliver what products, so okay, our interview Lorna. Habari Ali talking with Habari, maybe the trucks in at manually, do you know the split, all those things. That's what we find out how we interview. And Lorna, if we learn to on our operations, we operate as one. For example, a tanker, how do you load, how do you offload on the tanker? If you are loading LPG or loader young or offloader young, because they are different. How load them, mashala or malasa and manganese, maybe. How do you load that is deeper and how do you offload? So that's what we are trying to find out. Or until you want lemon or zebra or wingilo
1: something. 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
0: Yes,
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1: In our news this hour, the city power says Forsberg substation is isolated following the smoke that was detected in underground tunnels. And MEC for Transport and Human Settlement in KwaZulu-Natal's Wuso Duma says that engineers have completed the jacking of Umzimkulu River Ridge. The bridge has now been opened this morning at 6. For 011 Radio News, Kesendra, Kitembi, Kimradia Masite. 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
1: The city power says Forsberg substation is isolated following the smoke that was detected in underground tunnels. Departmental spokesperson Isaac Mangena explains.
2: At this stage, it is suspected that the fire may have been happened in the secondary plant control room, and emergency services are actually on site and they're currently assessing the situation and also helping to put out the smoke. The isolation has had a widespread impact on interconnected network, affecting several customers, including those supplied through the Ruven, Lenasia, and also Hesthill SDC substations further down in the north. And this includes Akenoff, Eldorado Park, Nirvana, Nelsford, Soweto, Local, Mayfair, Industria, Bramfontein, John Ware Substation, and also Orlando Switching Station. These substations will remain off, and several residential customers, businesses, and also essential services are unfortunately affected. Of particular concern is the Rand Water Board, which is currently unable to pump as a result of the electricity interruption that is happening. Rand Water is a critical backwater supplier and relies on electricity to operate its pumping station infrastructure from the Akenoff substation, which is also affected.
1: MEC for Transport and Human Settlement in KwaZulu-Natal's Wuso Duma says that engineers have completed the jacking of Umzimkulu, a river ridge. The bridge has now been opened this morning at 6. Spokesperson to the MEC, Ndabe Zinhle Sibiya, explains.
3: But in particular, the MEC has expressed his appreciation to the people of Uku District and Rainkonyeni local municipality in particular for working with the department as we embarked on this journey from the first day when we announced, the repairs and the rehabilitation of Umzimkulu River Bridge that was built in 1958. Well, the MEC has indicated that the head of the department, Zibusiso Dlamini, has been assigned to ensure the adherence to the following decisive measures: the performance-driven contractor management, which deals in the main with extra hours to deal with the overall repair and rehabilitation. Recall that leading up to the snowfall, the team worked extra hours, and also the MEC has pointed out that there is also the performance reviews, which deals in the main with contractor performance, dealing with the corrective measures where necessary.
1: The Gauteng Political Killing Task Team, PKTT, has made two additional arrests in connection with a case involving alleged fraud, theft and tampering with essential infrastructure at the Emfulweni local municipality. Brigadier Atlanda Mate explains.
4: Both suspects are employees attached to the municipality's revenue and electricity department. Their arrest to bring the total number of suspects arrested in connection with this investigation to 7. All 7 suspects are expected to appear before the Vanderbijl Magistrate Court on Monday, the 24th of August. Preliminary investigations have established that these suspects allegedly operated a scheme in which they misrepresented themselves to municipal clients as duly authorized officials who could reconnect electricity supplies that had been disconnected by the municipality. Clients were allegedly instructed to pay various amounts of money directly into the suspects' bank accounts in exchange for the illegal reconnection of electricity.
1: And in our financial indicators, Rand is trading at 16.50 against the US dollar, 19.40 against the euro, 22.30 against the British pound. Pula ya Botswana ke 1.25, and Lesotho Maludi is at parity with the Rand. Looking at our commodities, gold is trading at approximately $4,583 per ounce, platinum at $1,910 per ounce, silver at $69.61 per ounce, Brent crude oil at $94.23 per barrel. Recapping our top stories, the City Power says a Forsberg substation is isolated following the smoke that was detected in underground tunnels. For 011 Radio News, Cassandra, Ketembi, Kemradia Masiteng, Hailal.

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3: Good morning to all the listeners. It is off. Anticipate further delays towards Emming Drive and Dipcliff. In London, expect delays on Clipsbury Valley Road heading towards Markelow Street and expect delays on the northbound of Ellisom Toledo Road heading towards Main Reef Road in Roodepoort. This is in the Roodepoort area. The delays on Randfontein Road East from Nektumi Boulevard to Gustav Street and Princess. Expect delays on the northbound of Corlett Avenue from Albertina Sisulu to Andirkas Road. In Mariesburg, there are delays on Albertina Sisulu Road heading towards Arthur Matthews Avenue. Also anticipate delays in Bosmont and in Crisis on Albertina Sisulu and Commander Road. Westbury anticipate delays on Harmony Street heading towards Perth Road and expect delays on the eastbound of Hendrik Borgita Road in Panorama approaching Jim Fisher Road. In Fairland, there are delays on 14th Avenue heading towards Sophia Street and in Bushill, expect delays on the northbound of Christian De Wet Road heading towards Blueberry Street. Expect delays on Rand Park Ridge with traffic queuing on Besnadir Drive East and Jim Fisher Road. Anticipate further delays on the eastbound of Besnadir Drive that's heading towards the N1 and Monker Road. And still in Rand Park Ridge, expect delays on Esterhode Drive. And on the N1 North, the traffic is congested travelling between Malibongwe and Winnie Mandela Drive. There are delays in both directions on Malibongwe Drive approaching South Africa Drive in Cosmo City. And on the southbound of Malibongwe Drive, expect delays heading towards River Road in Kaisan. And travelling further south, there are delays in Sharon Lee heading towards the N1. And four ways, there are delays on Cedar Road South heading towards Witkopen Road. On Winnie Mandela Drive, expect delays on the southbound in Danefern approaching Broad Acres Drive. Also expect delays on the northbound in Four Ways heading towards Four Ways Boulevard. And still on Winnie Mandela Drive, there are delays on the southbound in Magaliesich heading towards Leslie Avenue. Traffic is slow on the eastbound of Witkopen Road in Paulshof, travelling towards Mklanga Avenue. Then there's current traffic on the southbound of Main Road, that's travelling towards Sloane Street in Bryson. Expect heavy delays on Douglas Drive and Cross Venner Road, leaving Douglasdale, that's travelling towards Bryson, with further delays on Cross Venner Road in Bryson, approaching Bryson Drive. And still in the Bryson area, expect delays with traffic queuing on Homestead Avenue and Brumfisher Drive. Traffic is heavy on the eastbound of Republic Road, is travelling towards Woodlands Avenue in Hurlingham. In Linden, expect delays on 3rd Avenue and on 5th Street, and also expect delays on Dunner Road in Victory Park heading towards 3rd Avenue. Expect heavy delays in Richmond and 1 North, and expect delays on the northbound of Houghton Drive and Houghton Estate, that's travelling towards the M1. In Sandton, expect delays on Catherine Street and Barlett Park heading towards Grayson Drive, and expect delays on the M1 South off-ramp, that's onto Grayson Drive. Also expect delays on the M1 South off-ramp in Marlborough, that's towards Marlborough Drive. Expect delays on R59 North heading towards South Rand Road in Talisa Park. On the N3 North, the traffic is heavy in Germiston, travelling between Elands and Geldenhuys Interchange. And travelling further north on the N3, there's slow-moving traffic from Buren Road onto the N12 East Link at Gillilee's Interchange in Bedford View. In Midrand, expect delays on the westbound of Allendale Road, and that's heading towards Pretoria Main Road. In Glen Austin, anticipate delays on the westbound of Dale Road, heading towards Modderfontein and Kruger Road. And in Countryview, there's current traffic on the eastbound of Olifantsfontein Road, with delays heading towards the N1. And still in Midrand, expect delays on R55 South, and it's heading towards Arthur Avenue in Cawthorne. And travelling further south, the delays on Pitts Avenue in Kyalami, heading towards Allendale Road. For any complaints, incidents, or reports of accidents, you can call 0800 002 587 or 011 375 5911. And this is Superintendent Olani Fihlo of JMPD reminding motorists to take it easy, drive safely, obey the rules of the road, stay buckled up, don't text and drive, and don't drink and drive.
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0: Nati e ne le roll up pina ke monate nate ke ngwaneso kwano mona mt a re beya metsetsong ya leshome le metserobong gantle ka morago ra ena ya borobong karolo re leng go yona mamedi ke ya bone ke yona ya go qetela ya the morning express american amane mo re reng hashtag behind a closed doors ka mora bona.
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3: Did you know that Johannesburg was founded in 1886 after the discovery of gold? The city's name is derived from two Boer brothers, Jan and Hendrik Johannes, who owned the land where the gold was found. But Josie's story doesn't just stop there. Today, Johannesburg is a melting pot of creativity, innovation, and progress. From the iconic Soweto uprising to the thriving art scenes in Bloemfontein, Josie's spirit is unbreakable. 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
6: Up to the time, Memphis, I've been a monkey, the original Nigerian, done gargan, riding through, man, I've been now without a curfew.

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I appreciate that, is it? 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I like that. 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All right, dog. 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

0: Oh yeah. Pina ke monate nate the pulse of Josie, the heartbeat of the nation. Manta bekeng ho hadiwele, the morning express. Mashume ke mabide metso itseletseng ka morao hora ya borobong re a leboa. O ntse mametse pina monate nate e ke rata le yona ena. Burna Boy teng mono o tshwere aka ba e gotla monate nate. All eyes on me.
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0: Mothating ona re kena mane mo rereng hashtag behind a closed door. Selongolo la ka jeno le re. Dumela ntate Makidela. I don't even know where to begin. Perhaps I should start by saying that I love my husband. At least I think I still do. But lately, I've been looking at the man I married and wondering whether I ever really knew him. He told me that he wants another wife. When I asked him why, he simply said, "It's our culture." Just like that, who wins? It's our culture. As if those two words should make every day okay. As if culture should make my heart stop hurting. As if I should simply accept it because other women have accepted it before. I asked him, "But what about us?" He said he still loves me. He said nothing will change. He said I will always be his wife. But how do I tell the woman you promised would be your only one that she's still special while bringing another woman into the marriage? How do you ask me to share the man I built a life with and expect me to feel like I'm losing something? I'm not losing something. And then I started questioning myself. Maybe I'm being selfish. Maybe I'm being disrespectful to his culture. Maybe I'm supposed to be stronger. Maybe I'm supposed to understand. But nobody asks me what I want. Nobody asks whether I'm ready. Nobody asks whether my heart can handle it. Everyone keeps talking about what a man is allowed to do. But what about the woman who has to live with the consequences of that decision? I have spent years building this home with him. I was there when things were difficult. I supported him when he had nothing. I stood beside him when nobody else believed in him. And now I'm being told that another woman may become part of the life we built together. He says it isn't about replacing me, but what if I feel replaced? He says it's culture. But can culture remove my rights to feel hurt? Can culture demand that I surrender my peace? Can someone be culturally accepted and still be painful? I don't hate the woman he wants to marry. Truthfully, I don't even know her. My anger isn't really towards her. My anger is towards the man who promised to build a life with me and now expects me to accept a completely different life. Maybe he has the right to choose, but don't I also have the right to choose whether I want to remain in that marriage? Because that's the question I'm afraid to ask. What if I don't want a husband with two wives? Does that make me a bad woman? Does that make me disrespectful? Or does it simply mean that I know what can and cannot live with? I haven't left. I haven't agreed. I'm somewhere in between, behind closed doors. I cry. Then I wipe my face before he sees me because I don't want him to think I'm weak. But the truth is, I'm scared. I'm scared that the marriage I knew is ending. I'm scared that if I say no, I'll lose my husband. And I'm scared that if I say yes, I'll lose myself. So this morning, I'm asking a question I don't know how to answer. When someone says it's our culture, where does their culture end and my choice begin? Because I'm a wife, but I'm also a woman with a heart. And I don't think, and I don't know if love is enough to make me accept life I never chose. Yours, a confused wife behind closed doors. Oy beile jalo. Le re telele lengolo la hae le dipotso le dipotso le dipotso.
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0: Ke tla leka go emanolla. 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
2: In our headline this hour, the City Power says the Forsberg substation is isolated following the smoke that was detected in underground tunnels. And MEC for Transport and Human Settlement in KwaZulu-Natal, Sibonise Duma, says that engineers have completed the jacking of Umzimkulu River Bridge. The bridge has now been reopened this morning at 6. For 011 Radio News, Kisendra, Kitembi, Kimradema Siting. For this and more, at top of the hour.
0: Le bua khatsi ya karle bo ile a holo mothema tla o tla khutla o renya ya le shume he a sa go ka re fatsona di feletse ha monnati kono mona ho the pulse of Josie ena e eleng the heartbeat of the nation ere ke sutele khatsi ya ka le yena ke ne jwa le kore mona he ke Fundi K ka di papadi
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3: 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I'm Fendi K with your sports update. Hull City made a stunning return to the top flight, securing a brilliant win over a struggling Manchester United side. A major scheduling lull is on the horizon, with football fans facing a three-week autumn drought of Spurs game action through late September and October. João Pedro has committed his long-term future to Chelsea after signing a massive 8-year contract extension. Coventry City manager Frank Lampard remains confident his squad will bounce back after suffering a heavy opening day defeat to Arsenal. Meanwhile, Mikel Arteta praised his squad's hunger following a perfect start to their Premier League title defense. In tennis, Jessica Pegula pulled off a massive upset by knocking out the defending champion Iga Świątek. In the men's draw, Arthur Fils defeated Flavio Cobolli in straight sets to set up a highly anticipated final against Francis Tiafoe. Tiafoe booked his spot after rolling past Lorenzo Musetti while on the women's side. Coco Gauff surged past Marta Konstiuk to confirm a Gauff-Pegula final. Tennis legend Serena Williams is reportedly coming out of retirement to partner with Carlos Alcaraz for a superstar mixed doubles pairing at the upcoming US Open. The upcoming US Open has suffered heavy blows to its star power. Holger Rune and Jannik Sinner have both officially withdrawn from the tournament as they fail to recover from their respective injuries. Jack Draper has also been ruled out of the event. And that's a wrap on your morning spots. Goodbye.
0: Hono mogela metsotso e mashume a mabedi a metso mehlano hantle fela mamaditlhe ona jwale pele nna le wena re kena ka kotloloo goreng ena ya leshome.
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1: 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If the first wife is genuinely uncomfortable, her feelings deserve to be heard and respected. Atisi Poka Johannesburg le na ukeno ore, as a man, I understand the cultural argument, but you cannot just introduce another woman and expect the first wife to accept everything overnight. There has to be honesty, preparation, and consent. We be le jwalo la ha ile setso ha so ru tshwantse fela bo so qhoma fela o etsa ka mogho wena pelo ya hao e ratang ka teng o tshojwalo msipos ka Johannesburg. Amanda ka Rwede Port lena o kene are for me. The biggest issue isn't the second wife. It's whether there was honesty from the beginning. If a woman married believing this would be a monogamous marriage, she has every right to question the situation. Ati Michael ka Soweto le yena o kene a re people needs to stop pretending that culture automatically makes something easy. Even within cultural practices, people have emotions, boundaries, and choices. Both partners need to be honest about what they can live with or live without. 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
0: And I call now the heartbeat of the nation, the pulse of Josie. 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
1: In our news this hour, the City Power says Forsberg substation is isolated following the smoke that was detected in underground tunnels. And MEC for Transport and Human Settlement in KwaZulu-Natal, Sibusiso Duma, says that engineers have completed the jacking of Umzimkulu River Ridge. The bridge has now been opened this morning at 6. For 011 Radio News, Kesendra, Kitembi, Kimradia Masiteng. 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
1: The City Power says Forsberg substation is isolated following the smoke that was detected in underground tunnels. Departmental spokesperson Isaac Mangena explains.
2: At this stage, it is suspected that the fire may have been happened in the secondary plant control room, and the emergency services are actually on site, and they're currently assessing the situation and also helping to put out the smoke. The isolation has had a widespread impact on interconnected network, affecting several customers, including those supplied through the Ruven, Lenasia, and also Hesthill SDC substations further down in the north. And this includes Aker North, Eldorado Park, Nirvana, Nelson, Soweto, Local, Mayfair, Industria, Brie, Bramfontein, John Ware Substation, and also Orlando Switching Station. These substations will remain off, and several residential customers, businesses, and also essential services are unfortunately affected. Of particular concern is the Rand Water Board, which is currently unable to pump as a result of the electricity interruption that is happening. Rand Water is a critical backwater supplier and relies on electricity to operate its pumping station infrastructure from the Aiken of substation, which is also affected.
1: MEC for Transport and Human Settlement in KwaZulu-Natal, Sibusiso Duma, says that engineers have completed the jacking of Umzimkulu, a river ridge. The bridge has now been opened this morning at 6. Spokesperson to the MEC, Ndabe Zinhle Sibiya, explains.
3: But in particular, the MEC has expressed his appreciation to the people of Ukuti Street and Rainkonyeni local municipality in particular for working with the department as we embarked on this journey from the first day when we announced the repairs and the rehabilitation of Umzimkulu River Bridge that was built in 1958. Well, the MEC has indicated that the head of the department, Sibusiso Dlamini, has been assigned to ensure the adherence to the following decisive measures: the performance-driven contractor management, which deals in the main with extra hours to deal with the overall repair and rehabilitation. Recall that leading up to the snowfall, the team worked extra hours, and also the MEC has pointed out that there is also the performance reviews, which deals in the main with contractor performance, dealing with the corrective measures where necessary.
1: The Gauteng Political Killing Task Team, PKTT, has made 2 additional arrests in connection with a case involving alleged fraud, theft, and tampering with essential infrastructure at the Mfulweni local municipality. Brigadier Atlanda Mate explains.
4: Both suspects are employees attached to the municipality's revenue and electricity department. Their arrest to bring the total number of suspects arrested in connection with this investigation to 7. All 7 suspects are expected to appear before the Vanderbijl Magistrate Court on Monday, the 24th of August. Preliminary investigations have established that these suspects allegedly operated a scheme in which they misrepresented themselves to municipal clients as duly authorized officials who could reconnect electricity supplies that had been disconnected by the municipality. Clients were allegedly instructed to pay various amounts of money directly into the suspects' bank accounts in exchange for the illegal reconnection of electricity.
1: And in our financial indicators, Rand is trading at R16.50 against the US dollar, R19.40 against the euro, R22.30 against the British pound. Pula ya Botswana ki R1.25, and Lesotho Maluti is at parity with the Rand. Looking at our commodities, gold is trading at approximately $4,583 per ounce, platinum at $1,910 per ounce, silver at $69.61 per ounce, Brent crude oil at $94.23 per barrel. Recapping our top stories, the City Power says a Forsberg substation is isolated following the smoke that was detected in underground tunnels. For 011 Radio News, Cassandra, Ketembi, Kemradia Masiteng, Hailal.

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1: news. In our news this hour, four suspects are now in police custody in connection with the murder of former world boxing champion Zola Dede. The appointment of an NSAS administrator has been overturned with the decision expected to cost taxpayers more than 3 million rands. And in business, MTN reports a strong rise in profits helped by subscriber growth and higher service revenue. For 011 Reading News, I am Tsepiso Malilo. 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
1: 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very special prayer that God may bless you always and keep you in his care. 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
3: Four suspects are now in police custody in connection with the murder of former world boxing champion Zola Tete. Tete was shot and killed outside his home in Tanzania in the Eastern Cape on Friday. He was 38 years old. Eastern Cape police say three more arrests have been made, bringing the total number of suspects in custody to four. One of the suspects, a 22-year-old man, has been formally charged with murder and attempted murder. He is expected to appear in the Mtanzane Magistrates Court today. The attempted murder charge relates to a 27-year-old woman who was traveling with Tete when the shooting happened. She was also wounded and remains in hospital. Police say another person who had been in for questioning has since been released. Authorities are continuing with the investigation and police say more arrests should follow. The matter has shocked the boxing community and people in Tete's home area of Mtanzane. Tete was a former 2-division world champion and was known internationally for his successful boxing career. Police are still working to establish the full circumstances and motive behind the shooting. Moving on to our next story. Meanwhile, there is another major development involving the National Student Financial Aid Scheme, commonly known as NFSAS. Higher Education and Training Minister Buti Manamela's decision to appoint Professor Hlengani Mathebula as the NFSAS administrator has been overturned by the Gauteng Higher Court in Pretoria. The decision has now raised concerns about the cost to pay to taxpayers. According to News 24, the appointment is expected to cost taxpayers more than 3.2 million rands. The issue started when Minister Manamela dissolved the NFSAS board and placed the organization under administration. But former board members challenged the decision in court. The court later suspended Mathebula's appointment and allowed the former board to return to managing NFSAS while the legal process continues. The matter is important because NFSAS supports thousands of students across the country by helping them with education-related costs. For many students, NFSAS funding can make the difference between continuing with their studies and being forced to drop out. The ongoing legal battle therefore comes at a time when students and families are already looking for stability and clarity around student funding. The government will now have to deal with the consequences of the court's decision while questions remain about the NFSAS administration's was handled in the first place. And finally, in our business news, South Africa telecommunications giant MTN has reported a strong financial performance for the first half of this year. The company says its adjusted headline earnings per share increased by 21.3%, raising from 654 cents to 700 $1.93. MTN says the improvement was helped by growth in its number of subscribers, particularly during the second quarter. The company also reports stronger growth in service revenue. Across the group, service revenue increased by 7.5% to 115.3 billion rands when currency movements are taken into account. MTN says some of its stronger performance come from countries including Nigeria and Ghana. Here in South Africa, however, the picture was more fixed. Service revenue grew by just 1.5% as the company faced pressure in the prepaid markets. Even so, MTN's core earnings increased by more than 24%. The company operates across 19 markets and has more than 317 million customers. So while MTN continues to face challenges in some markets, today's results show that subscriber growth and stronger revenue are helping the company maintain its position as one of the Africa's biggest telecommunication groups. Recapping on our top stories, four suspects are now in police custody in connection with the murder of former world boxing champion Zolani Tete. The appointment of an NSS administrator has been overturned with a decision expected to cost taxpayers more than 3 million rands. And in business, MTN reports a strong rise in profits helped by subscriber growth and higher service revenue. That wraps up our news updates on Zone 1 Radio News, the Pulse of Choose.

0: ke Coco Meloni wa country mutumo etle ke Coco Meloni ya kwano Afrika Borwa na Lady Apiwe are azo jiki easy nto are hey etla be ka re ka nete ha wa tloa ho petile ho hang mo mamedi ha ba neng o tla 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Hello Ausa Nancy, how are you?
1: Hi, good morning. I'm hoping I'm pronouncing this right. Katsitswe.
0: It's Katsitswe.
1: Sorry.
0: Okay.
1: And good morning. Good morning to all this year, the 011 radio listeners. Thank you for having me again.
0: Thank you very much for making it through on air. I was also wondering if I'm pronouncing your surname correctly. Is it Maudley or Maudley?
1: Anyway, it's fine, Maudley.
0: Okay. So this is out of the questions that are said by my producer. For someone who doesn't know what does Alternative Africa does, what does it do, Ausi?
1: Okay, so Alternative Africa is my business that I opened here in Africa, in South Africa specifically, and I partnered with a digital agency that I used to use for many years. So we build technology, lots of different technology that is bespoke for different needs. So from a business perspective, it is basically builds data science, AI solutions, advanced analytics, etc. So it's a company that is actually transforming and leapfrogging businesses within Africa.
0: It's clear. Thank you very much for giving me that one and explaining it to our listeners, especially those who are first time. You know, it's their first time hearing about Alternative Africa. So, how do you define digital intelligence, and how does it differ from standard digital literacy or technical skills?
1: I think the easiest way to explain digital intelligence is if you look at IQ, that is intellectual intelligence. If you look at EQ, it is emotional intelligence. If you look at DQ, that is digital intelligence. So it's the ability to work around and understand, and how do you actually interpret utilizing your interaction in the digital world. So digital literacy, for example, teaches you about technology, and it's technical skills that teaches you how to build. But digital intelligence is much more a discerning. It's a judgment on how and when and why you're using technology, your safety, responsibly, and, you know, purposefully. So it is much more than just understanding how technology works.
0: Today I've learned something new. I only knew about this other intelligences that you have mentioned, such as emotional intelligence and others. It's my first time hearing of digital intelligence, and I know that it's not only me. There are listeners out there who it's their first time hearing about this. But now let's talk about the core capabilities. Digital intelligence, or DQ, it covers multiple dimensions like your identity, your safety, emotional intelligence online. So now I want to know which one of these pillars is most critical for the public to focus on right now.
1: I don't think you can select a pillar. As you just mentioned now, the identity, your safety, your security, especially if you know we're coming from Africa, that is a big part of understanding. It's more like critical thinking, and all of the pillars makes you understand whether something is right or wrong. We're surrounded by information, opinions. There's so many scams out there. There's AI-generated content. It can, you know, obviously it's very misleading at times. So we have to strengthen our digital intelligence, our judgment, our intuition, to be able to recognize when you are looking and working with anything and everything today, because even if it's on social media, your Twitter, there's, you know, fake news. So it is important to have an understanding of all aspects. You have to be very responsible as well, because you, if you click or you share or you pay, we should pause. And it is important to pause, because if you don't believe it's credible, then you are, need to ask yourself whether it is the right thing or the wrong thing. You know, it's not an hesitation. It is protecting yourself and protecting those around you.
0: Yeah, that's true. Nowadays, it's quite difficult to differentiate what's real and what's not real, especially on social media, on social media platforms. But I love the fact that you said you cannot choose any of or of these pillars as one as critical. Now, going around, I've realized that, you know, many people view technology as just a set of tools rather than an environment. So I want to know, how can we shift the public mindset from using tech to living intelligently in the digital world?
1: I would say technology is no longer something we simply switch on and off. It influences everything, you know, the way we work, the learning, the way we're socializing, our, you know, the bank, the shopping, everything. It's a form of a communication in a way. We're already living it in this environment. It's not, it's shaped by technology. So digital intelligence can no longer be treated as an option. It's not a computer lesson. It must be a fundamental life skill, like communication, financial literacy, personal safety. It's genuinely, I believe, that it should become part of our education curriculum, to be honest, because it is a it's a living skill. It's something that you have to know. So we must teach people not only using technology as a tool. It's a, how do you decipher and create digital choices, you know? It affects everybody. It affects society. It's affecting families. So simply using technology is not only what it is. It is how we are living in this world that is shaped by the technology.
0: Please forgive me for using Sesotho on that one. I was just saying that you are very, very clear on that one. So now let us talk about the unique challenges and opportunities that Africa face, and how should a digital intelligence framework adapt to our regional context?
1: For me, this is a very passionate point. Africa already faces significant divide, whether it is income, education, access to basic services. It really, really plays in my heartstrings, hey, I have to say. So data becomes expensive. It's limiting unreliable connectivity. So the gap becomes wider, even from a digital education side, which, for me, we as companies, we as businesses, we as people that have a technical understanding and skills, it is our responsibility and how we're going to affect and change this gap and close the gap. So I think from governments and businesses, they have an important role to play, but I also believe each of us help and nurture and upskill people around us. We can't wait for somebody else. We cannot wait for government. It is at the same time, Africa is an extraordinary opportunity to leapfrog as well. I think we must understand that we can build solution that moves businesses in Africa forward. But our approach must be, how do we design it for Africa? How is it affordable? How is it like multilingual? How is it relevant in everyday realities? We need to shift that, right? So I think it's
0: very clear. I'm sorry for disturbing you. We have to go to adverts. We'll continue with our conversation after the adverts.
1: No problem. Thank you.
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0: It is 21 minutes after the hour 11. I'm still live with Nancy, who is a CEO of Alternative Africa, and we are talking about business innovation and digital growth. So Nancy, how can DQ Education reach under-resourced communities or those with limited access to high-speed internet and devices?
1: Already, I would say congratulations to 011 radio station, because that is exactly what you're doing.
0: Thank you.
1: I think we have to think about it this way. We can't wait for every person to have a laptop or high-speed internet. We need to be the channel. People need to be the channel. You know, if you already have a mobile phone, your radio, we as community centers, and we need to find ways, practical ways, and that is relevant, that we can teach people on how to identify and recognize scams, protect their accounts, you know, access on online. It's a life skill. My vision is to enable everyone, young, older, you know, whether you have a disability or not. It needs to be a meaningful digital world. For me, digital intelligence education is becoming like a basic need. It's not a nice to have, you know, and it is every single one's responsibility, even our listeners, to be able to give that, you know, basic skills to as many people as possible. We should create an ecosystem, right? Mm. So that we all can we can all take responsibility to help each other grow.
0: So through the research that I've made, it shows that, you know, Africa has a world's youngest population. So now I want to know, how does DQ prepare you for the future job market and also the global digital economy?
1: So Africa, yes, absolutely. And this is also, again, very deeply personal for me, because Africa young population represents extraordinary potential. Mm. I think we must nurture it and develop. If I compare AI capabilities to communication, today it is like, you know, you cannot even, it is a communication skill. That is how relevant it is. If you don't know how to speak English, you won't be able to enable your business. it's the same as AI and digital skills, right? So it's in the future, limited digital and AI influence or fluency can become a barrier. So young people do not need to become programmers and, you know, software engineers. It's not necessary. But they must be able to work with digital tools, engage with AI, evaluate information, you know, be able to use the human element. How do you actually create education and create careers that are evolving so that you're still relevant? You know, the traditional route is no longer the only path. A lot of the people that I've been working with in Attritual, for example, I feel like, you know, you got to be a doctor, you got to be a teacher, etc. But there's so much more opportunities for them, where they now become part and parcel of a digital world. So we need to be able to help them with their career choices, entrepreneurships, you know, using technology in building a business that you could survive with. You don't necessarily always have to work for somebody else. You can do something today because of the ability to and the way AI is shifting. So we got to be able to know and enable the youngsters on making the right decisions.
0: So earlier on in this conversation that we are having right now, we discussed the difficulty to distinguish between what's real and what's fake because of AI. And obviously such a difficulty, it is the one that leads to cyber scams, identity theft, which are on rise. So now I want to know that, what are two or three fundamental habits every person should practice to ensure that they maintain a digital safety?
1: I think the first one is to pause, as I mentioned before as well, before you click on anything. And I think the way our world works in the social media and all of that, we just want to post and forward and, you know, react. The one key thing is scammers creates urgency. They play with your sense of urgency, or they're basically playing with your heart. So scammers will always create an urgency. If you see that that is something that is in your messaging, stop and think. Don't react. The second would be, you know, different passwords. Important to have multiple, you know, authentication. It's necessary. It's very critical to be able to have multiple authentication. I know it is. It's quite frustrating because you can't think of every, you know, 10 different passwords. But find a tool or way to be able to keep your password safe, but have the passwords. And don't make it simple, you know, make it difficult. Third is, like, you know, never casually share your PIN numbers, your identity numbers, your banking information, you know, sensitive documents. It is not something that is, you know, a bank is going to email you to ask you for that. They, remember, if you have an account with a bank, they have your information. Why would they ask for it? You know, so it is important to be able to decipher when something is not, your intuition will tell you that this is not right. So don't just react. And I think also a lot of people are very impulsive because you can win this, or you can, you know, get an easy way out or something like that, where it's nothing is too good to be true. You know, it's always something that's behind it. So you got to be able to to do your risk analysis.
0: Yes, no, it's very clear, and I love the fact that you mentioned sense of agency and how scammers get to use or play with people's sense of agency so that they can get what they want. I hope the listener out there is listening, and they will next time ensure that, you know, they take their time before reacting to online demands from, you know, unknown people. I love that one sense of agency that these people play with people's sense of agency. I had many questions to ask you, Nancy, but unfortunately, because of time, I'll have to let you go. But before I let you go, let me ask you this one last one, which is more focused on African business leaders. So I want to know how can they actually foster a culture of digital intelligence within their teams rather than just focusing on tech training? Because in most cases, they focus more on tech training.
1: I think the leaders have a responsibility. It's no longer something that, you know, it's only for a business. It needs to be an ecosystem. So as much as you building technology, it's your responsibility to enable and upskill. So leaders must be a model, and the behavior they expect from everyone else needs to be also the behavior that they project. So if a leader is using AI carefully, you know, the security practices, you know, how you're treating your employees, the customer data, all of that, the policies behind it, it's important to be able to build that within your ecosystem, but to train and upskill your team. And as I think it's also our responsibility beyond just, you know, as leaders of any business, you have a responsibility to the community in which you serve. How are you enabling your customers as well? How are you enabling the people around you, your communities? It is that kind of leadership that we require at this point. You know, so a digital intelligence organization, not defined by how much technology you have, but it's how the people are using it. What are we doing to empower and enable, you know?
0: Yeah, very, very clear. This was education at its best. Is there anything that you would have wanted to leave for our listener, or some information that you wanted to share with the listeners that I may have not asked in the questions that I've, you know, already asked?
1: I think for me, it is important that we all understand that we each one of us can do something. It's not for the government to act or a company to act. The future belongs to each one of us. And we currently in the transitional side of technology. It is, we're not there in this world without understanding that it's a massive impact. So I hope that for Africa, it's not a simple adaptation of digital future design, you know, that is done elsewhere. It's how do we take responsibility? How do we develop our people? How do we build our own solutions and shape our own futures? You know, for me, it is a very big passion. I'm building my own NPO, and I'm creating that just to make sure that we can get the funding, we can get the right skills to close the gap to anyone. Everyone should have access to this, not just the privileged.
0: Thank you very much, Nancy, for your time and insight. Very powerful, especially for you know, African kids out there who who are constantly utilizing digital, you know, digital platforms in different ways. Thank you very much, Ausi.
1: Thank you very much. And thank you to 011 for making sure that this is becoming something topical and you're educating as many people as possible. So thank you for all your efforts as well.
0: Thank you very much. Mamedi, ke Nancy, ke Nancy Motley, ena ke CEO ya Africa Alternative. 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
6: In our news this hour, 7 employees linked to the Emfuleni local municipality are expected to appear in Vanna Bay Park Magistrates Court today over allegations of fraud, theft and tampering with essential infrastructure. South Africa's acting police minister says there is currently no timeline for the national rollout of body cameras for police officers. And in business, South Africa's automotive parts industry is facing serious pressure with reports of more than 1,000 companies closing and thousands of jobs being lost over the past 3 years. For Zero 11 Radio News, I'm Tepiso Malilo. Good morning.
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And even if I did try run away, I'd probably end up right back lay underway.

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0: Amelaetsa ya rona ke ena hle motho.

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1: Seven Emfuleni Municipality employees are due in court today following their arrest over alleged fraud and the illegal reconnection of electricity. The suspects are linked to the municipality's revenue and electrical departments. Police say the employees alleged accept payments from members of the public in exchange for reconnecting electricity illegally. The arrests were made by the Gauteng Political Killings Task Team during operations in Vada Bay Park. Five employees were initially arrested on Friday before police made two more arrests, bringing the total number of suspects to seven. The suspects face charges including fraud, theft, and tampering with essential infrastructure. They are expected to appear in Vada Bay Park Magistrates Court today, where the case will move to the next stage. The allegations have raised further concerns about corruption and the protection of essential municipal services. All seven suspects are still considered accused at this stage, and they have the right to due process. South Africa's plan to introduce body-worn cameras for police officers remains stuck in limbo. Acting Police Minister Feroz Kachawa has confirmed that there is currently no timeline for nationwide rollout of the cameras. The cameras were expected to form part of efforts to improve accountability and transparency within the South African Police Service. However, the process has not been completed and the tender has not been concluded. The minister's latest response means police officers will have to wait longer before body cameras become part of policing on the national scale. The delay is likely to keep the issue of police accountability in the spotlight, particularly as body cameras can provide an independent record of interactions between officers and members of the public. For now, there is no confirmed date for when the national rollout will begin. And in our business news, South Africa's automotive parts industry is facing a difficult period with more than 1,000 companies reportedly closing and about 7,500 jobs lost over the past 3 years. The closures are being linked to the pressure on the country's automotive manufacturing section, including reduced production and challenges facing companies that supply vehicle manufacturers. The impact is being felt beyond the companies themselves, with workers and communities also affected by the loss of jobs. The automotive industry is an important part of South Africa's manufacturing economy, supporting thousands of jobs across vehicle production, component manufacturing, and related businesses. The latest figures are therefore raised concern about the future of smaller companies that supply parts to major vehicle manufacturers. Industry challenges are also putting pressure on efforts to maintain local production and protect jobs in the section. Recapping on our top stories, seven employees linked to the Emfuleni local municipalities are expected to appear in the Vada Bay Park Magistrates Court today over alleged of fraud, theft, and tampering essential infrastructure. South Africa's acting police minister says there is currently no timeline for the national rollout of body cameras for police officers. And in business, South Africa's automotive parts industry is facing serious pressure with reports of more than 1,000 companies closing and thousands of jobs being lost over the past 3 years. And that wraps up our news updates on 011 Radio, the Pulse of Chosen.

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Juana Yang Dali, Weta Kang Lavi, La Girata Wina Fela. I tell you right.

0: 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Watim Kibokotos!
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1: 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If you just tuned in, know my brother, know my sister that you're locked into digital intelligence. Mehe vandaag or today we are diving into smart tech, AI trends, and how technology is shaping our everyday routines. 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
0: Her Progress Women Conference and Exhibition, Empowered, Elevated, Unstoppable. 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
6: 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So we are going to see these things get smarter and smarter. We are going to see very, very quickly. I guess we have our tseba gore the current world champion in chess is an AI. It's no longer a human being.
5: Haibu.
6: The AI won in 2018. The world champion in chess is now AI.
5: Yo.
6: So we are training them to become smarter and smarter and smarter.
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7: In our news at this hour, Eastern Cape Police have made 3 more arrests in connection with the killing of the former 2 Divisions boxing world champion Zolani Dede, putting the total number of police in people custody at 4. 7 suspects to appear in court for fraud at Emfuleni Municipality. Western Cape Police say that they have arrested 2 men in connection with the killing of a former Kansa mayor, Embru Ntengwa. I'm Shade Adams for this and more on 011 Radio, the Pulse of Josie.
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5: Ya ke yena Shadei Adams o na o tlisetsa tsona di hloho tsa ditaba o tla gotlamane ho reng ya pele a tlo fa ditaba tse feletseng mme a jwale hle motho mo o tlentse ke buisana jwalo le Mele Rato 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

0: 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So you had better start using it, because you are now going to be competing with me, who uses it on a daily basis to get a job.
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0: 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We don't want perfect laws. We just want good enough laws so that we can be protected, because the software continues to improve at very scary rates. 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So we need the laws so that we can create a playing field where everybody benefits.
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1: Ausi Lerato, hey ka seke ka utlwa monate o buisana le wena. 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
0: 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You can put a concept into a large language model, and out of that can come a video. You can put a concept into a large language model, and out of that can come a song. Lona ya ibile le a tseba le na le abuti a na bitswang Credo Daniels. Tsebo bi na wa tseba. Tsela wa tseba gore he has hits on Apple Music. Sa di entseng kang ha ke go di entse ka AI. Ntho ke batlang go e bontsha batjha haholoholo ke gore ba ratuwa. This is the only time in the history of the world where it is easy for you to start your own global small business. This is the only time in the history of the world where it takes you 4 hours where it's a website to anybody in your community. Ore nketsetse nthwetsa ntjena le tjena le tjena le tjenana mme ho dipaletsana tsa ke di buang ke di buang ba neng ke re kholotsa re le batjha. We need to use di nthotsana for our productivity. Social media is nice, guys, but we cannot live on TikTok alone. You cannot doom scroll on TikTok from morning until evening. Either you don't think of a business idea when you have a large language model that's just waiting for you to tell it what to do for you. Let's wake up. Let's seize this opportunity. Ke ka mkhona ne ke batla go vetsa dipaletse nana. 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Na ke sa bo futa thing. It's job creation. It's self-employment. Especially now when we see that unemployment is a crisis for the youth.
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0: 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If you are no longer a factory worker, you are now going to become a supervisor of a team of robots. 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humanoid team the robot would capture an application the human would quality check the application so ha mosebetsi u fela ka nqeni o mong wa etsa hala ka nqenana ke re ntse re tlamang gore re gopole 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jobs and we create new jobs we have humans that are ready to do the new jobs
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0: 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Let's take up the opportunities that exist. Let us seize the moment. 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
3: 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make sure ukuthi you set the timer for 30 to 45 minutes wakho avuthiwe or ama cupcakes so every time uhloma amakhekhe wakho you must make sure ukuthi your skewer iphuma iclean so that you cake is ready or your cupcakes are ready and then the same procedure we did last time mawuthatha ukulikhipha ku-oven unless if you want to use it, let it cool on the rack, and then we slice it, and then you eat. But if you know you wanna do the icing, make sure you must always keep our oven yako, you clean, wrap it, and then you put it in the freezer for using sugar yako, and then we are piper cake or yeah, and then we serve it. So thank you so much, Banaleli. For more information, sitola at Cosmos City again. 0790164477.

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1: Aki 011 Radio, the pulse of Josie. 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Ngkhore ke at.
2: Please speak in English.
1: Oh, yeah, yeah, yeah. Okay. Your name, Anne. Can you please help me to pronounce it?
2: Yeah. Shade.
1: Okay, yeah. Maveri hantle o di mahlo ho ra ke pele mina go ke ya ditabo tlo di batlwa jalo ke Adams o tla mo kutla o le bitsa hantle ya se ke tseba he ke tla le bitsa hantle ge tle ke mo fema ga botle motho motle ke sa senya nako.
2: In the news at this hour, Eastern Cape police have made 3 more arrests in connection with the killing of former 2 Divisions boxing world champion Zolani Dede, putting the total number of people in police custody at 4. 7 suspects to appear in court for fraud at Emfuleni Municipality, and Western Cape police say they have arrested 2 men in connection with the killing of a former Kansa mayor in Mpunzengwa. For 011 Radio News, I'm Shade Adams. 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
2: Eastern Cape police have made 3 arrests in connection with the killing of former 2 Divisions boxing world champion Zolani Dede, putting the total number of the people in police custody at 4. Another person who had been taken in for questioning have been released. The arrests were made in Mdanzane and Kupombo City at the weekend. One of the suspects will appear in court today. Dede was shot dead outside his home in Mdandani on Friday at the age of 38. Police spokesperson Nobandu Kanda.

And I says more arrested are expected. The seven people arrested in connection with alleged fraud, theft, and tampering with essential infrastructure at Imfuleni Local Municipality will appear in Vanderbijl Park Magistrate Court of South of Johannesburg today. The political killing task team arrested five of the suspects on Friday and two on Sunday. Two of the suspects are employees of municipality's revenue and electricity department. National Police spokesperson Atlenta Mate says their arrest brings the total number of suspects arrested in connection with his investigations to seven. All seven suspects are expected to appear before the Vanderbijl Magistrate Court today. Western Cape Police says that they have arrested two men in connection with the killing of the former Kansa Mayor Embru Nzengwa. Nzengwa was shot dead while on his way home near Concordia last Wednesday night. Three people were wounded in the incident. Two vehicles, three firearms and several cellular phones have been seized. Police spokesperson Novella Botelwa says two suspects aged 39 and 46 are expected to appear in the court in Kansa today following their arrest on charges of conspiracy to commit murder after shooting of Kansa Council and former Mayor Embru Nzengwa on Wednesday evening. Botelwa says the arrests were affected by a team of SVC detectives, crime intelligence, local police and combat team, and also the drone unit and local police. SAPS management reinforced deployment to the area with a view of apprehending those behind the shooting incident. And for our top story, Eastern Cape Police have made three arrests in connection with the killing of former 2 Divisions Boxing World Champion Zolani Tete, putting the total number of the people in police custody at 4. 7 suspects to appear in court for fraud at Imfuleni Municipality, and Western Cape Police says that they have arrested 2 men in connection with the killing of former Kansa Mayor Embru Nzengwa. For 011 Radio News, I'm Shade Adams.

ke monate ke itse e tla jwalo ka Kulkita the vocalist ore inhliziyo. 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turning our views into real opportunities jole he mmamedi wa ka lwena ha ba nna le that one.

0: available, so kure in this digital era we are more relaxed, but you rather work smart, relax and work, relax and make money. We have one as simple. 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
1: 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Join the Her Progress Women Conference and Exhibition on Friday, August 28th from 8 a.m. to 4 p.m. at the Radisson Blue Howtrain Hotel, Sandton, hosted by Susan Entebbe. 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
3: Hantle botseke motho mo tlametso tsuke mashuma ga go fogeletse jolo go ra ya pele menako ke ya di hlotsa ditaba o tlo di bala jolo ke yena Shadi Adams Akasebe
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4: In our news at this hour, the Democratic Alliance is calling on Gauteng Cooperative Governance and Traditional Affairs MEC Jacob Mamobolo to stop blaming municipalities for service delivery failure while failing to do his own job of monitoring them. The corruption trial of former National Assembly Speaker Nosiviwe Mapisa Nqakula is progressing swiftly in the Pretoria High Court, with the state wrapping up its case less than a month since prosecutors called the first witness. And the Western Cape Department of Mobility said it's engaging with stakeholders in the taxi industry after the latest flare-up of taxi-related violence in Cape Town. For this and more in 011 Radio, the Pulse of Josie.
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1: In our news at this hour, the Democratic Alliance is calling on Gauteng Cooperative Governance and Traditional Affairs MEC Jacob Mabubulo stop blaming municipalities for a service delivery failure while failing to do his own job of monitoring them. The corruption trial of former National Assembly Speaker Nosiviwe Mabisa Nqakula is progressing swiftly in the Pretoria High Court, with the state wrapping up its case less than a month since prosecutors called the first witness. And the Western Cape Department of Mobility said it's engaging with stakeholders in the taxi industry after the latest flare-up of taxi-related violence in Cape Town. For 01 on Radio News, I'm Shade Adams. Good day.
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1: The Democratic Alliance is calling on Gauteng Cooperative Governance and Traditional Affairs MEC Jacob Mamobolo stop blaming municipalities for service delivery failure while failing to do his own job for monitoring them. Khatutselo Ralisingwane explains.
3: The Chopper Park Fire Station in Germiston has been unfinished and abandoned for years. Construction that started on the 20 March 2019, but the contract was then terminated exactly a year later because of poor workmanship, weak supervision, and failure to stick on the construction program. The city of Ekurhuleni has since spent over 13 million on three service providers appointed for this project, and has also spent 3.6 million on safeguarding this incomplete facility. In total, the city has spent over 16.7 million on this incomplete fire station, while residents have been waiting for over 7 years for this.
1: The corruption trial of former National Assembly Speaker Nosiviwe Mabisa Nqakula is progressing swiftly in the Pretoria High Court, with the state wrapping up its case less than a month since prosecutors called the first witness. The 12 counts of corruption and one of money laundering emanate from several alleged instances between 2016 and 2019, where Mabisa Nqakula, who was defense minister at the time, solicited bribes from a contractor in South Africa National Defense Force, Nombasa. Nzondwa Ndlovu turned state witness in the line with the Section 204 of the Criminal Procedure Act, and she has taken the witness stand to testify against the former minister. The first witness was Deputy Defence Minister Bantu Holomisa. At the time of alleged corruption,

Holonisa was an ordinary member of parliament. The Western Cape Department of Mobility said it's engaging with the stakeholders in the taxi industry after the latest flare of up taxi-related violence in Cape Town. Four men were fatally shot and two others were wounded in two separating shootings in Cape Town last week, believed to be a taxi-related. And for the recap of our stories, the Democratic Alliance is calling on Gauteng Cooperative Governance and Traditional Affairs, MEC Jacob Mamabolo, stop blaming municipalities for service delivery failure while failing to do his own job of monitoring them. The corruption trial of former National Assembly Speaker Nosiviwe Mabisa Nqakula is progressing swiftly in the Pretoria High Court, with the state wrapping up its case less than a month since prosecutors called the first witness. And the Western Cape Department of Mobility said it's engaging with stakeholders in the taxi industry after the latest flare-up of taxi-related violence in Cape Town. For Run Run Radio News, I am Shade Adams.

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7: Guys, I'm going to go to the next one. I'm going to go to the afternoon takeover. I'm going to go to the next one. August 2026. You are all welcome to the afternoon takeover, the show that keeps you warm and pouring the petrol on your journey as you travel back home. I'm going to go to the next one. I'm going to go to the next one. I'm going to go to the next one. Bosana, Rabara Fetala Garama Bengale, Yuele, Gilmela Rabosor, Yuele, Yegana Gornalo, and Arterhono, Hokarana, Moyen, Arterhono, Boledishana, Caragana, Nolarina, Nadole Bosana, Ilicamusupuluru, Bolo 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
6: Again, I believe God, Haijedia Moto, Haijediaka, Bongi, we, Gadinta Holo, Jadita, Bacha, Serepara, Resa, Mezzozola, Mala, Iringela, Ya, Boraro, and I believe it's in a car, the afternoon take over. 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
5: Good afternoon to the listeners and presenters. Constable Baloi from Tshwane Metropolis Department giving traffic updates. This is slow moving traffic on SK Patlelet Drive northbound from Vumagen to R8 on ramp. This is slow moving traffic on Christina Devel between Fountain Circle and Ufis Road. This is slow moving traffic on Steve Biko Road between Sotpanbeg and Malherbe Street. We advise motorists to exercise patience. Let's quickly look at the traffic lights that are not working. In Centurion, expect delays on Old Johannesburg Road and Trichard, Old Johannesburg Road and Godave, Neil Matthews Drive and Oliver North Botch Road, R55 and N14. In Hatfield, expect delays on Lenwood and University Road, Lenwood and Rob, Yanshoba and Pretorius. In Capital Park, expect delays on Paul Kruger and Throw. In Pretoria West, expect delays on R55 and Mawund, Charlotte Matsoek and Kijen, Eskin Patlala Drive and Vumagen, Mahalis Freeway and R55. In Mamelodi, expect delays on Mapala and Samaya Avenue. In Erasmus Kloof, expect delays on Delmas Road and Nossop Street. In Vanderbom South, expect delays on Paul Kruger and Lavender Road. In Groenkloof, expect delays on Roger Dyson Road and Monument. Where traffic lights are not working, we urge motorists to use them as a four-way stop and be on a lookout for pedestrians. Motorists to encounter any challenges can contact Tshwane Metropolis Department on 012-358-7095 or 6. Let's be safe on the roads.
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0: Are na pele re go leboga Constable Baloi go tshoka kwa gola Tshwane Metropolis Department Friday night. 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
3: Good evening to all the listeners as we kick off the afternoon peak this Monday. Traffic is building steadily across major routes and arterial corridors. Here's your first drive time update for this afternoon. Starting on the N3 North, traffic is slow. It's onto the N12 East Link at Galilee's Interchange in Bedford View. In Midrand, there are delays on the N1 South, that's towards Allendale Road. And still in Midrand, expect delays in Glen Orson on the eastbound of Dale Road, that's approaching Allen Road. Anticipate delays in Rivonia and in Paulshof, that's on the northbound of Rivonia Road and on Witkorpen Road. Expect delays on Main Road North, heading towards Sloane Street in Bryanston, with further delays towards Witkorpen Road and Lone Hill Boulevard in Lone Hill. On Winnie Mandela Drive, traffic is heavy on the northbound, leaving Bryanston is heading towards the N1. Further delays towards Leslie Avenue in Nascot and Kingfisher Drive in Foyers. Also expect heavy delays on the southbound, heading towards Monte Cassino Boulevard in Magaliesburg. On Malibongwe Drive, expect delays on the southbound, heading towards River Road in Khayesand. Expect further delays approaching Witkorpen Road in Hoogland. In Rand Park Ridge, there are delays on Esterhout Drive. It's traveling towards Beersnodier Drive. And expect delays on the westbound of Republic Road in Bordeaux, heading towards Jansmuts Avenue. In Sandton Central, there are delays on Catherine Street that's heading towards Grayson Drive. Also expect delays on the eastbound of Grayson Drive heading towards Daisy Street. In Dunkeld West, anticipate delays on Jansmuts Avenue and Bumpers Road. And in Rosebank, expect some delays on the southbound of Jansmuts Avenue heading towards Tarwood Avenue. There are delays on the westbound of Chester Road, that's in Parkwood, and in Greenside East heading towards Donahoe Avenue. And expect delays on the eastbound of Glenhove Road at Melrose Estate heading towards Fifth Street. Traffic is occurring on the eastbound of Castlegory Road in Harton Estate heading towards Harton Drive and expect delays on Sivright Avenue in Darnfontein from Bate to Eros Street. In central Joburg, there are delays on the M1 South from Jansmuts Avenue travelling towards the Crown Interchange and in Selby expect delays on Boysens Road South approaching John Street. Expect delays on the westbound of Albertina Sisulu Road in Mariesburg heading towards Arthur Matthews Avenue. There are delays on the westbound of Ndeka's Road heading towards 10th Street in Deloray. And expect delays on the westbound of Hendrik Potgieter Road heading towards Jim Fisher Road and Wilton Freedom Park. Traffic is slow on the southbound of Christian de Wet Road in Klaufendal heading towards Wilgeroed Road. And back on Ndeka's Road, expect delays heading towards Sonop Street in Horizon View. Expect delays on Main Reef Road West approaching Ellison Toledo Road in Roodepoort, and this is due to ongoing road works there. Travelling further west, there are heavy delays on Randfontein Road. They're still in Roodepoort, heading towards Durban Deep Road. On the Golden Highway, there are those ongoing road works in Devland, in Eldorado Park, in Lahaya, and in Zakaria Park, with delays travelling through those areas. Expect delays on the N12 West in Protea Industrial Park, heading towards Impala Road. And in Protea Glen, expect delays on R559, that's coming from Impala, travelling towards Wild Chestnut Street. Lastly, expect delays on Mjalose Street, leaving Protea North, heading towards Wild Chestnut in Protea Glen. For any complaints, incidents, or reports of accidents, you can call 0800-002-587 or 011-375-5911. And this is Superintendent Xolani Mfihlo of JMPD. Remind motorists to take it easy, drive safely, obey the rules of the road, stay back, hold up, don't text and drive, and don't drink and drive. drive.
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0: Re nabile ra go leboga Superintendent Xolani Mfihlo go tshoka go gola Johannesburg Metro Police Department. 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
2: 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Join the Her Progress Women Conference and Exhibition on Friday, August 28th from 8 a.m. to 4 p.m. at the Radisson Blue How Train Hotel, Santon, hosted by Susan Enthebo. 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
4: Yes!
2: Her Progress Women Conference and Exhibition, empowered, elevated, unstoppable. Don't

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3: Good afternoon to all the listeners. We have hit the absolute peak of the Monday afternoon rush, and heavy volume is currently affecting major corridors across the metro. Starting on the N3, there are delays in both directions, as between Kalilis Interchange and Finburn Road. Midrand, the road works along Pretoria Main Road in Waterfall with delays in both directions. And on the N1 South, there's an accident scene that's at Allendale Road. Two lanes are affected, and this is causing delays from New Road in Midrand. And still in Midrand, there are delays in Glen Austin, that's on Dale Road, and Olifantsfontein Road East heading towards Allen Road. In Woodmead, expect delays on the northbound of Woodmead Drive heading towards Woodlands Drive, and they have delays on the northbound of Main Road, leaving Bryson, travelling towards Witkorpen Road. And on Winnie Mandela Drive, traffic is also heavy on the northbound, leaving Bryson, heading towards Leslie Avenue in Nascot. Expect further delays towards Fourways Boulevard in Fourways. Also expect delays on the southbound in Magaliesburg, heading towards Monte Cassino Boulevard. And on Malibongwe Drive, expect delays on the southbound heading towards River Road in Kai Sand. On the northbound, there are delays in Stroudon Park heading towards Siaswa Drive, with further delays in Sonnekrans from the N1 to President Fashir Road. Expect delays on Rand Park Road, traffic occurring on Easter Hurt Drive South and Besnadeer Drive West. There are heavy delays on the westbound of Republic Road in Hurlingham and in Bordeaux, heading towards Jan Smuts Avenue. In Sandton Central, expect delays on Catherine Street, heading towards Grayston Drive. And in Greenside, expect delays on Victory Road, heading towards Berry Hatsock Avenue. There are delays on the eastbound of Glenhove Road in Melrose Estate, heading towards Fifth Street. In Harton Estate, traffic is slow on the southbound of Harton Drive, travelling towards St. Patrick Road. In Central Joburg, expect delays on the M1 South from Jan Smuts Avenue to the Crown Interchange. Expect some delays on Church Street in Mofair, heading towards Albertina Sisulu Road. In Rivoli, expect delays on Main Reef Road West, it's approaching New Canada Road. In Mariesburg, there are heavy delays on the westbound of Albertina Sisulu Road, heading towards Arthur Matthews Avenue. Expect delays on High and Collins Street in Brixton, merging with Portland Avenue in Hurstall. And travelling further west, there are delays on Ndirkas Road in Delaware, heading towards 10th Street. And still on Ndirkas Road West, expect delays heading towards Sonop Street in Horizon View and towards Siaswat Road in Princess. Expect delays on the westbound of Hendrik Potgieter Road and Walter Freedom Park heading towards Jim Fisher Road. And back on Main Reef Road, there are delays on the westbound approaching Ellisom Toledo Road in Roodepoort. Travelling further west, expect delays on Randfontein Road at Colliery Street and Witbooi heading towards Leratong Village. Maisy Park, expect delays on Ellisom Toledo Road. That's from the Padco Bus Depot to Van Onselen Road. On the Golden Highway, there are these ongoing roadworks in Devland, Eldorado Park, in Lehaye, and in Zakaria Park, with delays travelling through those areas, especially in the Lehaye area, heading towards R554. In Pretoria Industrial Park, expect delays on the N12 West, travelling towards Mbola Road. Lastly, there are delays on R559 in Pretoria Glen, between Zeebo and Wild Chestnut Street. For any complaints, incidents, or reports of accidents, you can call 0800 002 587 or 011 375 5911. And this is Superintendent Lani Fihlo of JMPD. Remind motorists to take it easy, drive safely, obey the rules of the road, stay buckled up, don't text and drive, and don't drink and drive.
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0: 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A fella, one of Kakwa Namibia, but in Ramona Africa, Muratsiki, and Kroko, I say, it's what we doing again. 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

0: It is the Kakapa Sports Show with the People's Sports Guru. He's just landed. He's in the building. Nshute kia tamaya wanaka. Cash is malula. Cash no deposit wanaka. Against Amakosi the Tlama points. Amakosi for life. Abafana wakana chencha kuluva. Natural in a points. But we're not there. Remember this weekend. It was the Springbok at Ellis Park against the All Blacks. Remember they lost their game at Ellis Park. Hey, not gonna say much, but we are back. You in Sandton, Rosebank, Killarney. You in Pretoria, Chimiston, Boksburg, Soweto. Pagamba, we are here in Sandton, Grindstone Drive. And as I'm not gonna say much, beautiful weekend for me. Busy as ever, but I'm not gonna say much. I've just landed. Rassie, we don't know what Coach Rassie said, but hey, it's been a busy weekend, rugby weekend. It was fully packed at Ellis Park Stadium in Johannesburg. Hey, the All Blacks, not going to say much. It was a whole debate about that game. That was the most talked about game in the country. I see all of the games that we can talk about, but we know the rivalry between the Springboks and the All Black. Hey, not gonna say much. You know, I don't like to talk a lot, but yeah, we got a hold of the coach of the All Blacks. Hey, you know, we do it peke le peke. We are busy. Dika Kapa Sports Show. Remember, there was the MTN 8 also. Amakosi, they are out of the MTN 8. It was Mamelodi Sundowns first leg at home at Loftus Versfeld against the Bafana West End. Orlando Pirates, the Sea Robbers, the Pagachuchu, the Happy People were in action. Also, remember, they were against Skukune United, but I'm not going to say much. Let's get into this weekend's game. The big one. The rugby one. Here's the coach of the All Blacks.
1: Just how's the preparation been?
2: It's been good. A few learnings from the weekend, and boys are prepared really well. We're excited.
1: Ireland are a team who, yeah, they'll kick the ball to you, but they also like to keep ball in hand and keep coming at you. So what are the keys to defending them?
2: Yeah, I mean, playing at the right end of the field helps. They'll play less from their end, but if they can get you in your 22 because you're ill-disciplined, then, yeah, they're prepared to hang on and play underneath you. So, yeah, we're well aware of that. We need the front set-piece-wise. Well, they need to be smart. They'll kick us a bit of ball if we can use that. So that'll be an important part of the game, we think.
1: They defend pretty well too. I mean, you've got an attacking mindset in the team. How important is it to be sort of judicious or patient when you attack?
2: Yeah, you've got to be prepared to play through the middle of them and squeeze them up so we can pick them off. And there's probably been examples where we've gone too wide too quickly. So probably easier to haul that back in than be conservative and go the other way. So we're well aware that we're playing a quality side. You know, they play pressure footy, and they'll ask a lot of questions of us. But you know, how good we're playing at home in front of our family and friends against one of the best teams in the world.
1: Lots made of the Eden Park factor, defending a proud record there. So, does it become a bit of extra pressure, or is it something you channel positively?
2: Yeah, the boys love playing here. Obviously, there's been a lot of success. So, we've talked positively about it. It was a 1996 team is going to be out there walking us on the field. So, we're looking forward to it.
1: Go well, Dave.
2: Thanks, TJ.
0: And it was the coach of the All Blacks. Very exciting. He says that game was very demanding. You look at the four-time world champions, the Springboks, chopping and changing. Coach Rassie, his team. You look at his team when they started against Argentina. It was a different squad. They got back to New Zealand. They got back in South Africa against the All Blacks. A different new squad. Like I said last week, remember when the All Blacks preseason started, they camped here. They came to South Africa. Remember, they were camping in Sandton, the Protea Hotel. They were there. Remember, their preseason had to be very interesting. If we could look at how many teams they played, you look at the Stormers, you look at the Sharks, the Blue Bulls, the Cheetahs. It tells you the preparation, how to study and beat the Springboks. Because you have to start with those ones. The Blue Bulls, the Sharks, the Stormers, the Cheetahs. For you to beat South Africa, the Springboks. You got to do your homework properly. They did that. Their preseason started very nice. Hey, but what can we say? Let's go on an ad break. When we get back, we'll be breaking it down what's happening. Thank you.
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0: We are back from the ad break. Hey, what can we say? Like I said, Coach Rassi, we got a hold of Coach Rassi also. The Springboks losing this game. It was a very intense game. It was very stressful for a lot of people. The All Blacks against the Springboks. But Coach Rassi had to say something also. We got a hold of him. Let's hear what he's had to say about the game. Remember, before even this game can be played, it has already been played all over across the world to say South Africa, the Springboks, won't come back against the All Blacks. But hey, so many things have been saying about that game. Yes, Coach.
1: To Kobe, kicking for Paul was not such a... What was the reason behind that?
2: Because we think Cheslin... Did he miss a kick? Did he? Well, that's why he kicks. So he's at this stage our most accurate kicker and didn't miss a kick, so that's the reason for that. He's the only injured player. And I think it was more cramp than anything else, so we can't even point it. I mean, the two yellow cards, obviously, but we were already, I feel almost down and out when we got the two yellow cards. It just compounded that we couldn't launch any comeback when we got the two yellow cards. Cheslin was kicking because he's at this stage our best kicker. And then injury-wise, Kirtley, his mouth got pinged and the match doctor did not clear him.
3: Rassi, that first 50 minutes, was your guys' scrum just really good or were the All Blacks really poor?
2: I don't think I must sit you in a position and say anything poor about the All Blacks, because you get a hiding like this, you're thoroughly beat by a team that's probably now number one in the world. It's nice now to go into the next game as the underdogs. It feels different. Look, Wilco scrummed well, and that's why we probably went for the third scrum under the poles. And then the technical error by Gerard just going by the side and the ref calling it correctly. I think we were dominant there, but doesn't help you just in one part of the game or a few parts of the game dominant. The All Blacks were probably in most of the sections in the game the dominant.
4: Rassi, you often speak about getting a snot glass early on, and again, it's another snot glass again, it's far. How necessary are these snot glass to just realign what needs to be done for the remainder of a series or a tournament? How important are these snot glass to just realign plans for the remainder of a series tournament?
2: No, I'm not going to butter it up and say we're going to learn from this and so on. I mean, that cliche of we learn from this and we'll get better. We to do on the day, and we didn't do it. I'm going to say we learned from the snot club that we got. Even if we won, and even if we got that scrum penalty and we kicked it over and we won, there was still a hell of a lot of errors that we made. So... it's not a wake-up call. There's just so many things that we did wrong and that New Zealand did right. So, no, I'm not going to say we learned a lot from this match.
0: Yeah, you've heard it from Coach Rassi. Hey, it's difficult.
1: Kicking for Paul was not such a... What was the reason behind that?
0: It's been difficult this game against the All Blacks. He's telling you guys that... It's not about the learning curve. It's about going back to the drawing board and fixing where they're lacking. Because he said everything went wrong with this game. But cliche, as he says, we're not going to put some flowers on top of it and saying it's an excuse. We didn't win against the All Blacks. Where did we go wrong? That's the whole situation that Coach Rassi is asking. Saying that, no, I'm not going to put it nice. And beautiful flowers. No, but let's go also back to the All Blacks technical team.
5: The haka is important to us, and it is a mark of respect for who we play as well. And you look at doing kapo panga at Alice Park in front of that great team. It is a sign of respect. And so, yeah, they wrapped it the way the crowd received that. Yeah, look, the haka is important to us, and And it is a mark of respect for who we play as well. And you look at doing kapuapanga at Ellis Park in front of...
0: Yeah, it's been tough at Ellis Park. We know what's been happening. It's been very tough for the Springboks. But I'm not going to say much. It's not my job to say much. It's just to lay it down there so people can understand what are we talking about on the Kakapa Sports Show. Remember, it was a big game. This one is bigger than, you know, the All Blacks, currently number one in the world as we speak now. South Africa as the underdogs. They're in second, but let's get to you, the people who can break it down and give you the full details, that rankings. When we talk about rankings, where are we? Where are we standing in the rankings?
6: And the All Blacks officially moved to the number one spot in the Rugby World Rankings, and they've retained the Raymond's Shield, which is absolutely massive. But do you think that the Shield will be up for grabs 4 weekends in a row? We're going to get 4 weekends in a row of these two teams going at each other's throats. Sensational stuff. Now, here's a couple of my takeaways of the game last night. Now, if you do like talking a bit of shit when it comes to rugby, please do remember to hit that follow button. I'm so thankful that the people of Ellis Park decided to respect the haka. Like, it was goosebumps worthy. And then right after the haka, you just heard the crowd exploding. What a sensational moment to be part of. What a sensational moment to witness. Thank you, boys, for playing your part. Takeaway number two, the passion in the game, right? From the fans and from the players. I mean, the crowd was insane. Every tackle, massive. Every advantage or penalty that you got, you see the joy coming out of the players and how much it meant to them. It truly lived up to the expectation of a rivalry, number one versus number two in the world. Takeaway number three, I don't want to see any shit talking about the ref, right? I see my own comment section and I'm just like, it's ridiculous. Matthew Carley had a pretty decent game. And even if he had a bad game, he didn't cost us 17 points. And then my final talking point is just kind of the risk to reward ratio. We're looking at the box, not using our opportunities, not being clinical enough. It felt like we were being a bit complacent in the game and not wanting it enough, not taking any risks in the game. And that's exactly what New Zealand did, right? Like, they stayed in the game after that first half, maybe squeaky bum time for the All Blacks. But they knew if they stayed in the game, which they obviously did after the first half by just keeping us to 13 points after a pretty dominant half from us, they're going to get their opportunities. They're going to take risks, and they grabbed it with both hands.
0: Hey, you've heard it from the analyst. You know, All Blacks current number one, number two, the Springboks. Hey, what can I say? We look at teams like Ireland, you look at France in fourth place, you look at England, Scotland, Las Puma, you look at, hey, those that I just named, it tells you the rugby. Hey. But what can we say? Coach Rassi, all the best for you. That's all that we can say tonight at the Kakapa Sports Show. Hey, what a game. But let's go to England. Let's hear what the new coach had to say of City. Hey?
7: Adi is coming in from Lille. Firstly, what do you think he'll bring to the side, and how pleased are you to sort of agree that deal?
8: To be honest, I didn't see no one from the club. So after the press conference, I will see them. So please wait, because I don't know if there are any update at the moment. So probably you have more update than me. I don't know yet. We'll see.
7: Looks like Ayew.
0: Yeah, it's happening in Man City. It's happening. New signings are happening. The coach says he doesn't even know the other signings. He doesn't know what's happening. Only the media journalist knows, the football journalist, what's happening. He's even smiling about it. Tonight there's a very sad story. I'll tell you about the Minister of Sports, but let's not get there yet. Let's hear the new window transfer. You know how we do it.
9: Saliba has passed his Manchester United medical. The midfielder signed a 5-year contract with an option to extend until 2032. United are finalising the paperwork on a £70 million deal with Brighton, and the agreement is made up of a £65 million guaranteed payment plus £5 million in bonuses. Carlos Saliba has...
0: Yeah, I told you guys last week that big money, big signings, big transfers are happening closed doors, but we always take what's happening under the carpet. Yeah, yeah, what can we say? But let's also not forget the Padway Premier League will be busy from tomorrow. Let me just give you the details. Who's going where? Who's going home? Who's going to be playing in a home? Who's going to be... I don't know. But I'm not going to say much. I'm just going to break it down. What's happening in the Betway Premier League? Remember, Skukune will be against the Sea Robbers Orlando Pirates at the Amstel Arena Stadium in Soweto. Remember, they'll be playing in a third row. Remember, it was the first leg away at the old Peter Mokaba Stadium in Polokwane. So this... They'll be back in Joburg, where Orlando Pirates will be playing at home in the Betway Premier League in the Amstel Arena. Then the second leg will be back, the MTNN Wafa Wafa will be again at the Amstel Arena in Soweto. That's the second leg, but we are not there yet. Let's break it down. Remember, Kruger United will be in action also. Let's not forget, they are the new boys in the Betway Premier League. Hey, what can we say? Are they going to survive relegation? We don't know. Milford, they've already got 3 points to be safe for themselves. You look at the brand of football Milford is playing. It tells you a lot about them. They've got quality players in their changing room. But hey, who are we to argue? But also, I'll give you the results of what's happening in the NFD. Remember, the ABC Motsipe hasn't started yet, but the Motsipe Championship has started. Remember, this weekend, it was Kasrik. Kasrik is a new name. They've changed their name, Kasrik Stars. They play their home ground at Solomon Mahlangu in KwaMhlanga at the Nelson Mandela Main Road in KwaMhlanga. They're against Cape Town City. Remember, the Citizen... They also just launched a new kit of Cape Town City. But they were playing against Kasrik this weekend at Solomon Mahlangu Stadium. Remember, Marumo, also from Northwest. They were against Venda Academy. Also, Venda Academy. Coach Clinton Larson. We got a hold of him. Remember, Coach Clinton Larson, former coach of Bloemfontein Celtic, Siwelele Samasele, Banabao Shevile. He had quality players those days. Lerato Lamula. Mr. 012, he had Musa Nyatama, he had Dayclate, he had also a player called Ger Skalkwijk. Hey, Suwelele Samasele Banabao Shevile. I'm not going to say much about it, but Coach Clinton Larson, he's there at Venda Academy as the head coach. Hey, what can we say? We're just giving you the details. Remember also this weekend, it was Hungry Lion versus... The newcomers, Keegan Buchanan, the fixer, the man who's fixing the country, former Kaizer Chiefs, former Durban City, former Ajax Cape Town, he's the chairman now of Hope FC. Remember, Hope FC has been playing the playoffs, they've won, they're in the NFT, they've signed so many quality players. Former, you look at also another player, left back, hey. From Mamelodi Sundowns, from Ajax Cape Town. Hey, but I'm not going to say much. They were against University of Pretoria this weekend. Hope FC winning against Amatax. We call them Amatax. University of Pretoria. They lost their first game 1-0 against Hope, the boys from Cape Town. Hungry Lion was in action with Gomorrah United. They played draw 2-2. Hey. Leicester City was against Obit College. Obit also losing that game. Hey, not going to say much. We also saw Magezi winning their first point. Hey, it's been busy. Not going to say. Also, Northwest University was against Upington City. The boys from Le Northern Cape, they're in action this weekend. Hey, what can we say? The PBCs. They were in action. What can we say? Those are the results out of the NFD. Hey, not going to say much, but hey, we are breaking it down. Let's also go deeper into it. What's going to be happening this week in the Betway Premier League? Who's taking who? But before we go there, we got a hold of the coach. We got a hold of the player. But before we go there, He's a special player of the All Blacks. We had to get him.
10: Well, congratulations. Tonight, you become the leading test try scorer for the All Blacks. What does that mean to you?
11: It's special, I guess. Yeah. I think back to when I was a kid, practicing my chip and chase in the backyard. To think I'll be here today, it's hugely humbling. I guess as a winger on the end of the chain sometimes, I've been a part of some great teams over the last 7 years, and I guess in turn I hope I've inspired a few kids to practice their chip and chase in the backyard and dream big.
10: Mate, in regards to this team and the way that you're playing the game, your excitement from week to week right now playing for the All Blacks, is it an all-time high?
11: Yeah, I think so. I think we saw tonight when we got it right for about 20 minutes or so, it was pretty deadly. So the challenge is how do we do that for 80 minutes? Italy certainly came out of the gates and challenged us, and I guess it's nice to be able to overcome a bit of adversity, find some solutions, and then build from that into what's a pretty pleasing result.
10: When you think about it, when you're growing up, like you say, in the backyard, and you're thinking about maybe pulling on the jersey one day, can you believe you're at the number you're at right now in terms of that number of tries? And in terms of this group, what's the atmosphere like?
11: Yeah, I can't really. As I say, as a kid, I used to just chuck the ball around in the backyard, practice the big Joe Rokotoko swan dive and dream big. So to be here is crazy. Like I said, I'll be on the end of some great players and some great teams, and particularly at the moment I'm loving the endeavour we're trying to play with. It really suits, I guess, the way as New Zealanders you want to try and play the game. So to be a part of a coaching group that's encouraging us through that, it's awesome. I think you can see the boys are trying their best to live up to the expectation of the public, and yeah, the energy we can give the country with the way we play.
0: You've heard it from Jaden Wheeler. He is one of the best kickers in the All Blacks. Jaden, we say all the best for the All Blacks. Hey, what can we say? But we're going on an advert break. When we come back, we will be also getting a hold of Skukune United coach. Yeah, I saw the game, Skukune against the Sea Robbers, Orlando Pirates, the Pagachuchus. The happy people are back in action. Remember, there's a big story of another player. One of the biggest players, Tito Mashongani, ambulance at Tembisa, he is leaving Orlando Pirates. This is official. It's not rumors. We don't deal with rumors. Tito has been busy. But you look at also Pyramid. They had an interest in Tito Mashongani. Ambulance at Tembisa. Even Rulani Mokwena was looking for him. But hey, he's going somewhere else. We'll tell you the name of the team on Wednesday. We'll be breaking it down. Football Wednesday. Where's Tito Mashongani going? He's already on his way to do the medical, but I'm not going to say much about that. We will be breaking it down to tell you, to give you all the details. Remember, you guys didn't see him on this game against Skukune United. Is it a chance for other younger players to come? We look at players like Matume. We saw what Danson can do in the middle of the park. We see so many young players. But are we willing to see Kabelo Dlamini? When is the coach going to put Komko Kotlong? Kabelo Dlamini, he's been there at Orlando Pirates, no game time. We don't know what's happening, but I'm not going to say much about that. Daniel Hoto. Hoto. Hey, Pele Pele Ase India. Scoring that crucial goal for Orlando Pirates. But I'm not going to say much. It's going to end break. We'll be back. We'll be kicking it.
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0: FM. Yeah, we are back from the ad break. I'm not going to say much. We got a hold of Coach Clinton Larson. Remember, I told you, Coach Clinton Larson, this man had quality players, your Daniel Hortos. Hey,

0: We started the game very well, took control of it like we wanted to. We wanted to dominate the ball, which I felt we did. Unlucky not to go into the lead. I thought Stevens Guvadi had a big chance. Douglas's header went narrowly wide. Before the mistake we made for their goal, we should have been 3-0 up, but it wasn't to be. But in terms of the way the team played, very proud. We have an identity and we stick to it. And I just felt that as long as we dealt with the long throws today, which we did, because the only time they put us under pressure was from those long throws. During open play, they didn't threaten us much, but very proud. I think it's a performance we can build on. With the first few games, it's always a case of dusting off the cobwebs first few games. But while doing so, we've also got to pick up points. So, yeah, although we wanted the 3 points, we'd rather take a point than a loss and move on to the next one against Mora.
1: Yeah, that's the head coach of Venda Academy called Coach Clinton Larson. His next game will be against Komora United. Abafana Baga coach, Chairman Joe. Komora United is back in Joburg. Remember, they had to go to Limpopo. They didn't even have a field to play. So they were welcome in Zanini. They are playing their games in Zanini. But hey, Komora is back. They're playing in Joburg. Remember, most of their games, they used to play them at Pretoria, at TUT. But they're currently back. Angazi, I'm not going to say much. They're also currently training at Nowhood Police Station. Hey. But we also got close to the coach Cardoso.
2: I just hope that the pain I feel today is felt by the players. Because if the pain I feel is felt by the players, there will be a lot of energy in the next weekend. Today is a very, very difficult day for me, I confess. This pain must be transformed in energy, positive energy, because there's still 90 minutes to play plus a few minutes, and we are able to win goals to this team. We are winning to win. We are able to win, and we have to. But the character we're going to show in the pursuit of that objective will come, of course, from the energy we can take from the loss of today. Let's hope the boys understand the message. But for now, we need to concentrate a lot on how we're going to approach the Mazulu match, because it's also a very tough one, a very tough. Regarding cup finals, obviously it's something that I today also told the boys that there's something missing on us. It's really not finals, but victories on domestic cups. It's not like I heard the other day that someone said that we had nothing won inside, but yeah, we won one championship in that season. We were not able to win any cup, and last year we also didn't win any cup besides in South Africa. So obviously in the first season we just played one of them, because when we arrived the other two had been already played by the club. It's a minus, obviously. I want to put cups on my CV in South Africa, and we still can. But to make this one, we need to leave the spirit of a Champions League. Today and yesterday night, I told my boys that this match today should be played like a Champions League qualifying round, where you have two matches, but the first one, and I even asked Dennis, tell the boys what we need to do so that we play this match as a Champions League. And we didn't do, but still there's 90 minutes. I just hope that spirit is embedded, it's lived by the team in the right way when we go and pick the flight to go to Golden Arrows, and we can do the second leg in the level that we need to have. But it will be tough, but it's possible, and it will be done.
1: Yeah, you guys have heard it from Coach Cardoso, the head coach of Mamelodi Sundowns, Bafana Ba Style, Kabuyele Ngwanaka. Hey! They were against Abafana Vista and the Golden Arrows, Abafana Vista Teguin. Remember, the same Golden Arrows were 2 weeks back. They were in the FNP Stadium against the Tlama Boys, Amakosi. They beat Kaizer Chiefs also with a long 1-0. What can we say? Remember, before that game, Kaizer Chiefs supporters making a lot of noise saying, hey, we don't score at extra time. I remember Orlando Pirates scored at extra time. Mamelodi Sundowns scored at extra time. They say they're going to win that game from the head go. When the referee blows that whistle, they are done. They call themselves Spain. They got beaten 1-0. Abafana West End, they're going to Loftus Versfeld to go and face the African champions, Mamelodi Sundowns, the biggest team with two stars. Hey, not going to say much, cover yellow. Also beating them 1-0. You look at ball players there at Golden Arrows. You look at them, Bafana Bastende. Zwane, jersey number 41 in the middle of the park. Oh, I don't even want to speak about the captain himself as a center back. Yay. Hey. As Scott Mapuma says, hey, Gondganj. You don't want to talk about them. You look at Golden Arrows. It has a history of producing quality players. From Ntsako Makubela, Pule Moody's. Yo, I can name them. Yo, Podlela, CBC. They've got so many qualities. You look at Cisse now. He played only one season at Golden Arrows. He's gone. It tells you the quality that they possess as Golden Arrows of Abafana West Tende. They just similar as Stellenbosch. Stellies is selling. Stellies is grooming. They're integrating at the academy the younger ones. They're selling them outside the country. They're selling them in South Africa. It tells you the long plan term as a team. You must have the best academy for you. You look at TX Galaxy also. Tim Sugazi also selling a lot of players. You look at now, they've integrated a lot of young players at TX Galaxy this season. You look at the head coach, the aunt, Bennett Parker, the aunt. Bringing a lot of young players and experience. You look at the player like Phakamani Mahlangbe. Quality. He possesses a lot of quality at TX Galaxy. But hey, we're not there. We are here at 011 The Pulse of Shozi. And the Kakapa Sports Show with the People Sports Guru. We've heard from Coach Kadosom. He says he hopes his players are feeling the pain that he's feeling for the second leg. They have to, it's a must win for them. They have to go to Durban. They have to go and do the best and show they are the real champions of Africa. Mamelodi Sundowns to win the second leg of that game. Remember, Golden Arrows are leading with a goal away. So it means Mamelodi Sundowns has to score 3 goals. If they want to win. Hey, tough one. Let's go to Skukune United head coach. Like I told you guys, we will be back. We will be getting a hold of them. Yes, the head coach of Skukune.
3: Coach, there's a certain professionalism that you have to keep, of course, but you can't help this narrative of you facing your friend on the first game of the season. Just from a personal perspective, how does that make you feel?
4: It's an emotional one. That's true. It's an emotional one because it's a coach that have worked together. We have worked with for a couple of years, not only at our previous club, but even in Tanzania we worked together. And it's a friend as well beside football. And but as well, I'm happy for both of us because you see the way we have come up. It's a very long way from being assistant coaches into leading one of the PSL teams, and it's very good for both of
1: the two coaches have been working at Amakhosi, the Tloma Boys. They were there.

0: prepared well to remain a structurer. Even the levels of concentration were high, but we also did well when we were in possession. There were moments where we were able to put passes together. There were also moments where we created chances from the turnovers, from the counter-attacks. Believe if we could have done better, we could have gotten one or two goals. But one should be honest, towards the end of the game, halfway in the second half, we defended too deep, of which is something that we did not want, but the game forced us to do that. It looked scary, but we did survive.
1: Yeah, you hear the head coach saying that we were prepared to come to this game at Loftus-Versfeld. We know we're going to suffer to getting the ball. Because remember Mamelodi Sundowns, rotation of the ball, they're very good. You look at the player like Themba Zwane Mshishi, the skipper, who's been very long time, who knows Mamelodi Sundowns system, who knows how they play. You look at also Cash No Deposit. He's been banging in this goal since he got back to Mamelodi Sundowns. It tells you. But currently, Mamelodi Sundowns doesn't have a proper number 9 at this moment. Remember, they let go of Peter Shalalile Valayin Fasachi. He's currently in Tanzania at Young African, following his former coach, Mangoba Ngiti, the lecturer himself, the teacher, former Golden Arrows, former Mamelodi Sundowns head coach, went back to Golden Arrows. Now he's at the Young African. All of our coaches are doing well. You look at also Coach Eric Tinkler, former Skukuna United, former Cape Town City. He's in Tanzania. It was a derby. Coach Steve Barker, also that side, former Stellies coach. Remember his derby game against Mangoba Ngiti, the lecture coming out there alive. Remember there's players like the Rook, who's there at Simba. So many players are there. But I'm not going to say much. Hey, they're busy. What can we say? Yes, another news that are coming through. You know, we have news that are coming through all the time.
2: All right, the 20-year-old Mamelodi Sundowns and South African left-back Thato Sibiya is on the cusp of making a massive, colossal move to one of the top 5 leagues in the world. Of course, we know the English Premier League is up there, Italy's Serie A, Germany's Bundesliga, the Spanish La Liga, and of course French Ligue 1, which is exactly where he is headed off to, Lille to be exact. But of course, in terms of that move, it is soon to be finalized. Just a few loose ends that need to be tied up, but he has already completed his medical locally and is set to then move to France within the week. In terms of the 20-year-old Sibiya, he was instrumental in that Amajita side that won the previous AFCON title, and then of course went all the way to represent the country at the under-20 FIFA World Cup in Chile. And it just goes to show that Sundowns have really become the gateway to top European clubs for their players. Of course, this move also follows in the footsteps of Thapelo Maseko, who has now moved to the Danish Giants FC Copenhagen. Huge congratulations to Maseko, and of course hoping very soon that these news will be confirmed in terms of Sibiya making his way to Lille, playing in France. Absolutely fantastic. From DDC, Panorama, you know, and then now just seeing him do this, being able to also debut in the senior team of Sundowns, it's just so.
1: It's currently amazing. You look at these young players of Mamelodi Sundowns, some of them doing it big, doing it very big. We are happy for them. We are happy what's been happening. They've been groomed. But hey, before we let you go, yes, rumors, not rumors, it's been happening at Safa, the Safa House. The minister, Mr. McKenzie himself, listen what he has to say. Hey.
3: I then took 13 million rand and I gave to Safa. And I can tell you now, that's where I can't do more as the minister. I wrote Safa a letter where I said they should return my money. And Safa...

0: As for 2021 days, Grace, I am just as angry. Because what more can I do? I asked them in a letter, bring back my money, the money of the state. Because I am responsible for it. They said they will act within 20. Because there was, for me, there was no action. We were supposed to have had VAR. So people shouldn't look at me. I'm the minister that put it on the table that VAR should be there. I did everything humanly possible. If now I'm writing to FIFA, I've already spoken to FIFA, but I'm writing to them. They wanted in writing that I must go another way to get VAR.
1: Yeah. 21 days. Mr. Kenzen McKenzie, the Minister of Sports, saying, hey, FIFA, SAFA, it's been happening. 13 million rand for the VRA. I'm not going to say much. It's supposed to be in South Africa. What's been happening at SAFA? There's a lot of drama happening at the SAFA house, but I'm not going to say anything. I've run out of time. See you tomorrow. Let's meet at the same place. Hey, I'm laughing because, hey, the SAFA, so many leak. The water is leaking in those offices, but I'm not going to say much. It's bigger than me. It is the Kakapa Sports Show on 011, the Pulse of Josie. It is the People's Sports Guru. Let's meet tomorrow, same place, same time. Hey, I'm out. Hey, a lot of drama is happening at the SAFA. I'm not going to say much. Hey, what can you say?
2: Amanqaku aphambili ngale yure. 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
3: I'd love to do a song. I'm going to introduce a friend of ours from Lesotho. It's been 30 years. In 1980, when I was in Lesotho, I heard this sound and I thought to myself, how brilliant. And one day I'll probably have a chance to record this music, because I believe it's a music of the spirit. The spirit of the Basotho people.

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1: 7 to 9 p.m. Tuesday to Thursday. DA leader Nico Jaga for Gauteng leadership. We are deeply in a serious crisis, and I've seen different statements from leadership of different political parties, including yours. What do you think is the cause of water shortage in Gauteng?
2: We don't have a water shortage. 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
1: 7 to 9 p.m., Tuesday to Thursday, 011 Dialogue. 011 Dialogue, 7 to 9 p.m., Tuesday to Thursday, The Talk Show. 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
4: Ba kwetsi ba di transporto tsetsa bana ba sekolo ba llaka gore kgwebo ya bona ya go bala. 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
5: We want the law enforcers to enforce the laws, yes. But it doesn't mean that not just because SEPO decided that, you know, I'm taking my pension package and I'm going to buy myself an Avanza and put kids in my boot, does not mean that now everybody is doing that. We are compliant and we want to do the right thing. So they do have that record, but the promotion of non-affiliation of members will always create such a problem.
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0: Good morning, Ms. Sinilog. Good morning, Ms. Hassan. Good morning. Please place your name on record. My apologies. But good morning. Good morning, so long.
11: Good morning, Chair. I'm Advocate Missy on behalf of Mr.
0: Sorry?
11: I'm Advocate Missy on behalf of Mr. Matala.
0: How do you spell the surname?
11: Missy, M-I-S-S-I.
0: Oh. And good morning to you too, Mr. Matala.
12: Good morning, Chairperson.
0: Thank you. Who do I look to or at?
11: I'll address the Commissioner's Chair. As scheduled, we continue today with the testimony of Mr. Matala. The Chair will recall at his last appearance, his legal representatives intended to move an application in terms of which they sought to assert certain of his constitutional rights. It was agreed that that application will be in writing. That application and its argument will be dealt with by Ms. Hassim, and at the conclusion of which I will then proceed with the testimony of Mr. Matala. Thank you, Chair.
0: Thank you.
11: Thank you, Chair.
0: Yes, Ms. Hassim.
11: Chair, we are here to start the morning's proceedings at the behest of the legal representatives for Mr. Matala on the basis of an application that they brought on the 21st of August. As the Chair and the Commissioners will recall, there was a very strict time frame that was issued for the delivery of pleadings in that application.
0: Was it in this matter that for the first time I even said there should be no slippages, or was it in another matter?
11: It was in this very application, Chair,
0: yes.
11: In which you emphasized that there will be no slippage, and you were precise about the time at which the various pleadings and heads of argument ought to be filed. So we have, as the evidence leaders, there was an affidavit filed, not on time, on Saturday. It was 45 minutes late. The evidence leaders responded to that by means of an answering affidavit that was filed according to the schedule.
0: Was there an explanation, even if informal in the sense of a letter as opposed to perhaps an application for condonation? I've not seen an application for condonation, but at least an informal explanation, say by letter, for example?
11: Chair,
0: For their lateness, for Mr. Matala's lateness.
11: What I'm advised is that there was a delay in obtaining the signature from Mr. Matala. We then requested the unsigned version. So what was 45 minutes late was the unsigned version. We don't know why that could not have been provided on time, because it was the unsigned version with a later to follow. The later signed version came much later in the day. We don't have any further explanation for it, and my learned friend will no doubt have to address the Chair on that. But just to put the order of events in context, this is in the context of the ruling. The evidence leaders then filed the answering affidavit, which was due at 10 o'clock on Saturday morning. That was duly filed. The second aspect that we were required to address was heads of argument based on the application. Those heads were due at 6 p.m. on Saturday. They were duly filed at 6 p.m. on Saturday. What we did not receive by the evidence leaders, what we did not receive was the replying affidavit from the representatives for Mr. Matala, which was also due at 6 p.m. on Saturday. Nor did we receive heads of argument. We've not got an explanation other than a letter. And Chair, if I may take you to that letter. I'm not sure if it's in your correspondence bundle or if it is provided to you separately. It's a letter that was provided on Saturday at 5:05 p.m.
0: But if it's a letter that, for amongst others, says Ms. Vanden Heever could not attend the consultation, she was not well, and also talking about the replying affidavit and written submissions which were not filed, we have had sight of it.
11: That's the letter I'm referring to.
0: Yes.
11: What we understood from that was that there was still a consultation to take place with their client, and that we would receive the replying affidavit or the heads at some point on Sunday. It never arrived. I must also say that the heads of argument, of course, are not dependent on the consultation with the client. The heads of argument could have been provided. As we sit here, we do not know what the legal basis is for this application, other than broad assertions of the privilege against self-incrimination and what we've seen from the affidavit, that they wish to rely on a challenge that they intend to bring in the pending trial. In relation to the chats and the recordings as being unconstitutionally obtained evidence. I'm not going to stray into the merits of our opposition to the application at this point, Chair, because I'm jumping the gun. My learned friend must address you first. What I want to do to begin with is to place in context how we are sitting here before you today, which is we have filed our answering affidavit and heads of argument. We've received nothing from my learned friend. And we've not received a condemnation application or a postponement application.
0: All right.
11: And I think once my learned friend addresses you on the merits, I can then turn to the merits.
0: Thank you, Ms. Hassim. Ms. Missy, let me start by correcting myself before you address us. I gave instructions very early this morning that a directive be sent out that in the event that a postponement is not granted,
13: to 9 p.m. Tuesday to Thursday.
4: Ba transporto tse tsa bana ba sekolo ba laka gore kgwebo ya bona ya go bala. Ntate Joseph Mabula ke ena chairman wa Gauteng Education Transport Service.
5: We want the law enforcers to enforce the laws, yes. But it doesn't mean that not just because SEPO decided that, you know, I'm taking my pension package and I'm going to buy myself an Avanza and put kids in my boot, does not mean that now everybody is doing that. We are compliant and we want to do the right thing. So they do have that record, but the promotion of non-affiliation of members will always create such a problem.
13: 7 to 9 p.m., Tuesday to Thursday, 011 Dialogue.
0: Only 30 minutes of argument will be allocated. I referred to a postponement because of an erroneous recollection of the contents of the letter that Ms. Hassim has just referred to. My memory, which was a lapse, was of the view that same letter also sought a postponement. My co-commissioners this morning corrected me and said the letter does not seek a postponement. So I thought I should, in case my directive created confusion, just correct myself up front. But I must say this, if we get to the point where the application has to be argued, my directive as to time allocation stands. Let's hear you.
14: Thank you, Chair. I've considered how I would address the Commission with regards to this, and I deem it important to refer to a folktale that I've often heard in the corporate world. And the story goes that a security guard was once informed that the boss or the CEO of the company has given instructions that at before 6 a.m. no one ought to enter the building. And the said CEO on another day attempts to enter the building before 6 a.m. And what he's told by the security guard is that, boss, you will not enter here. I was told that you do not enter before 6. It does not matter whether you are the CEO or you are the one that gave the rule. I will not open for you. And I proceed with that because I want the commission to get a proper understanding upon which the entire team of Mr. Matlala labors under. correct. One would note, as correctly put before the commission by Ms. Adila Hasim, that we did endeavor to provide them with an unsigned affidavit 45 minutes late. That's correct. It then took us approximately 3 hours to file our subsequent signed affidavit. Logically, as an individual, a layperson sitting anywhere would wonder to themselves, but if you had an unsigned affidavit and you only needed for your client to consult, make whatever changes you needed to make, why would it possibly take you 3 hours for you to then get an unsigned affidavit that's commissioned and file it and serve it on the evidence leaders? And that should give you a picture of how difficult it is for you to get access onto the premises, to get driven from your entrance as a visitor all the way into CMEX. When you enter the entrance at CMEX, how long you have to wait to get searched to complete the forms for you to then get taken from that point and walk into CMEX, where you also at that point have to wait for somebody to come and take you up to the boardroom that we have fortunately been allocated by management within CMEX. You then are in there, you're not allowed to have your cell phone devices, which in this day and age, that's what we primarily depend on to get access to the internet. With that being said, we would then have to go through the affidavit. You go through the affidavit, you make the changes. You now have to call said individual to come back and to take you guys downstairs for somebody to open the door for you to get out. You are not allowed, and I actually got a tongue lashing personally by the management of security at CMEX, informing me that I do not understand and cannot comprehend the level of security and risk that I'm putting myself under by wanting to roam around the CMEX prison without somebody there to guard me and to accompany me. I then was taken to another office where I had to wait for somebody to come and take me to walk out and then go to the security with my learned friend, my instructor attorney rather. We then waited approximately 30 minutes to get a ride from CMEX all the way to the gate. We would be able to get access to our phones, get the internet, and for us to then, so I apologize for that, and for him to then go and print the affidavit and then come back. That is a process on its own. We then have to start again, request for us to get a pickup to go back to CMEX, follow the whole process, somebody to pick us up, as I had explained initially. And that on its own tells you the difficulty under which we have to labor to get an act that would ordinarily take plus minus 35 minutes to get done. But it took us almost double the time. Over and above that, we did indicate to the evidence leaders that we had an issue because our lead counsel, Ms. Fanever, was the one who was scheduled to go and consult with Mr. Matlala. So on the way there, when they had received the replying affidavit, she was unable to consult. She turned back home. And by the time we were able to speak to her, I couldn't go back in. I'm then further instructed by my, I'm told by my instructing attorney that even when he arrived, he was not allowed to go and consult where we were allocated to consult previously. He was treated as an ordinary visitor. So all he could do was hand over to Mr. Matlala the answering affidavit rather and explain to him his understanding of the legal issues and the position that we would take going forward. Mr. Matlala then gave us instructions that he would need to read the replying affidavit and he wants to consider the limited advice that he has received from the instructing attorney and that he also wants to hear the position that is being taken by us as counsel. And again, you note, we don't have cell phone devices. He does not have access, rather, to a computer where we could possibly send him an email and maybe in the evening he could quickly just see what it is that we've said and maybe then before we arrive he would have a position and we could proceed. On Sunday, Ms. Van der Heuvel then gives me instructions to go with our instructing attorney to attend to this consultation with Mr. Matlala. I personally attended to it. I had to grovel with the head of security and beg for him to at least give us 5 minutes to engage with Mr. Matlala so that we would be able to give him an idea where we stand and then hopefully we can get some instructions. Over and above that, while we are at the prison, we then receive another affidavit from the evidence leaders, which they intend on using. That same affidavit I had to quickly give to Mr. Matlala to glance through. He didn't even get an opportunity to read it and to give us a position, and we do believe that he has to address it in the replying affidavit.
0: Is that other affidavit the one deposed to by the senior investigator, Mr. Dlamini?
14: That's correct, Chair. That's correct. And so with that being said, the limited time that we had while trying to balance getting information from Mr. Matsala and maintain relationships with the individuals that tomorrow we have to come back again and beg on a Sunday if necessary to give us access to him. We then had to respect the time that they had given us, quickly give him what we gave him, have him glance through the affidavit, at which myself personally I had not read through, and I couldn't even give him an idea of exactly what is being said in the affidavit, except to say it was from the lead investigator and has to do with a consultation that they heard on an earlier encounter with the evidence leaders, I believe. With that being said, we were unable to get instructions from him. The little information that we got required us to then create a strategy of how we'll move forward and still be efficient. And our conclusion was that the best way to move forward would be for the instructing attorney to go through the docket again, go through the section 204 affidavit so that he can adequately provide evidence before, rather, deposed to an affidavit that is correct and properly represents Mr. Matlala. We have not been able to conclude that process, and as a result, we were unable to file our replying affidavit as we had intended to on Sunday. Okay. With that being said, from Saturday, Ms. Van Heerfer has been sick. And I do believe in her first appearance on behalf of Mr. Matlala, at some point she intimated that she suffers from rheumatoid arthritis. That has put her in a position where she's so ill. I was engaging with her this morning. She can't use her hands or feet. She's with the doctor and the consultant to see a way forward. But what she did guarantee me is that hopefully with the medication that she's receiving by the afternoon, she'll be in a proper position where she'll be able to continue with us working and appear tomorrow to argue. So my instructions right now, having considered the fact that we are constantly being hit with intake to our room, you cannot do this or that, and we have to try and navigate the systems where ordinarily a layperson not sitting in this commission would think, well, these individuals are incompetent, or maybe perhaps they're trying to not come before this commission in good faith. That is not the position. You have to be in it to truly understand what it takes for you to properly represent Mr. Matlala, because he is not an ordinary witness that you have access to at 12 a.m. at 12 a.m. rather in the morning, or at 3 a.m. in the morning. We don't have the liberty before us. And I do know with regards to the additional bundles that we receive later on, they make it even harder because he wants to read. He wants to know.
15: Lapha eGoli ngaphesheya kwesango lakwa Mayimayi kwamaZuma traditional wares. 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

0: 7 to 9 p.m., Tuesday to Thursday.
1: That day, Mr. Zigebe from United Democratic Movement, UDM, to hear their stand.
2: This is not the first time that we've been speaking about a water crisis itself, because there were warnings that were given even by the Department of Water Affairs. And there was a plan which was tabled in council. And the question is, where is that plan? It is a legal document that now should be guiding Johannesburg Water and Rand Water.
0: 7 to 9 p.m. Tuesday to Thursday, 011 Dialogue.
3: Considering the implications that it would have on him, and we beg this commission, humbly salty, to consider all the elements that we consistently have to deal with to try and ensure that we represent Mr. Matlala, and also stand before the commission in good faith, that we are given an opportunity to file the replying affidavit, our heads of argument, and as well as a written condemnation application for the late filing. Thank you, Chair.
4: Thank you, Ms. Missy.
3: Yes. Chair, just 3 points.
4: May I just raise an issue, Ms. Missy? What the evidence leader's answering affidavit raises is a legal question, or rather, what it raises are legal questions. 100%. So I don't understand this issue of agonizing over how, when to consult Mr. Matlala with regard to a replying affidavit. Those are legal questions which would not necessarily have required Mr. Matlala. Those are legal questions that you, as lawyers, should have been able to respond to. Truth be told, actually, there wasn't even a need for a replying affidavit. You could just have put together written submissions, and you would not have been out of time. So I have difficulty understanding the difficulties that you say you had.

0: The Huntress Song.
1: 7 to 9 p.m., Tuesday to Thursday.
2: Ba kwetsi ba di transporto tsetsa bana ba sekolo ba lla ka gore kgwebo ya bona e a go bala. Ntate Joseph Mabula ke ena chairman wa Gauteng Education Transport Service.
3: We want the law enforcers to enforce the laws, yes. But it doesn't mean that not just because SEPO decided that, you know, I'm taking my pension package and I'm going to buy myself an Avanza and put kids in my boot, does not mean that now everybody is doing that. We are compliant and we want to do the right thing. So they do have that record, but the promotion of non-affiliation of members will always create such a problem.
1: 7 to 9 p.m., Tuesday to Thursday, 011 Dialogue.
4: So, yes, to the effect that it relates to legal issues, but there's also information during their consultation, as limited as it was, where it became clear to us, having had sight of the replying affidavit, that there's factual elements that need to be addressed that relates to documentation which we did not, or rather they did not have at hand when they were consulting. To say to that, we received a further document this morning from Mr. Matlala that he was unable to go and obtain from his the room or the prison cell that he's been kept in. And it speaks directly to the issues that would have to address in terms of the legal points.
5: So that's very peripheral. Those issues about whether Mr. Matlala

0: down in terms of the entire process and how we found ourselves here today. Cannot, I can't explain it any further than what I already have here. And as I stated earlier on, I can only beg this commission to take into consideration and to give us a chance up until
1: I'm missing you, Meg.
0: Thank you, Chair.

0: Let me indicate what my inclination is, which you would obviously have seen in the directive that I issued. In fact, I sent it out to the attorneys after 6 a.m. I don't know what time they instructed them to write a letter to Mr. Mashala's attorneys. I don't know what time that email was sent, but I gave the instruction after 6 a.m. My inclination is for Mr. Mashala's application to be argued now, this morning. That's my inclination. What's your response to that?
1: Chair, my application for a stand option tomorrow, still that is the position that we're taking. If the chairperson could grant us that opportunity to come before this commission prepared, and at least for you to have sat on paper, at minimum some of the case law, because we do believe that this is an issue that has never been dealt with by any commission in South Africa, speaking to the position that we find Mr. Mashala in. And we do deem it imperative that you have sides, yes, of the legal argument, but also the case law that we rely on to make out this argument. I don't know how efficient it would be, given that it's a constitutional issue and the position that we find ourselves in, and we've tried to look and research to see internationally if we could find something that could give us guidance on this here, on the issue that we intend on arguing. And we do believe that it would be of a benefit to the commission to have sight of the case law in our written submissions, Chair. I don't know how beneficial it would be if I only argue this and you are unable to make reference to those cases and the paragraphs and see exactly, is she applying herself correctly? Do you agree with me, yes or no, and what's the position? And I think perhaps that's the consideration you'd have to make in finality, which is one, this is a position that we believe any commission here in South Africa has never had to deal with and answer and consider, and perhaps it would be beneficial to have consideration of the cases that we would like to refer to or refer the commission to, Chair. Thank you.
2: Seven to nine p.m. Tuesday to Thursday.
3: Ba kwetsi ba di transporto tsetsa bana ba sekolo ba lla ka gore kgwebo ya bona e a go bala. Ntate Joseph Mabula ke ena chairman wa Gauteng Education Transport Service.
4: We want the law enforcers to enforce the laws, yes. But it doesn't mean that not just because SEPO decided that, you know, I'm taking my pension package and I'm going to buy myself an Avanza and put kids in my boot, does not mean that now everybody is doing that. We are compliant and we want to do the right thing. So they do have that record, but the promotion of non-affiliation of members will always create such a problem.
2: 7 to 9 p.m., Tuesday to Thursday, 011 Dialogue.
0: Thank you.

I will go back to the question that I asked about this being a legal question. This is something that Ms. Van den Heuvel was quite passionate about from the day of the

0: last appearance, she referred a number of times to an application where points in limine would be raised. From the moment that you start thinking about bringing an application in which you are going to raise points in limine, you already know what the law that supports you is. So it should have been a matter of relative ease. In fact, even easier for you, Ms. Vandenheuvel, as Mr. Matlala's lawyers, to argue the law than it would be for the evidence leaders on whom you are springing these points in limine. So I'm not sure that I follow your response. Can you tell me why written submissions were not or could not be filed on legal issues that were the start of all this, legal issues that you thought of even before commencing this the process that we have before us this morning, and underlined you were ready with the law right from the beginning, otherwise you would not have even considered bringing an application in which points in limine were being raised?
1: Chair, I can only take you back to the fact that from our consideration was that it was imperative for us to prepare the replying affidavit. My apologies. From our considerations, we found it or deemed it imperative for us to prepare the replying affidavit and to get further instructions from Mr. Matlala with regards to the position that we're taking. And I do note the point that you're making, that perhaps what we could have done in the interim was prepare the heads of arguments to assist the commission and have them filed on time. I take note of that, Chair. But that was a delay that came as a result of the consultation, the considerations that we had to make, which is that given the answering affidavit, we deem it important to get further instructions from client with regards to the replying affidavit before we proceed with pinning down the position that we've taken with regards to the application. That's as far as I can take it, Chair.
2: Seven to 9 p.m. Tuesday to Thursday.
3: That day, Mr. Zigebe from United Democratic Movement, UDM, to hear their stand.
4: This is not the first time that we've been speaking about a water crisis itself, because there were warnings that were given even by the Department of Water Affairs. And there was a plan which was tabled in council. And the question is, where is that plan? It is a legal document that now should be guiding Johannesburg Water and Rand Water.
2: 7 to 9 p.m. Tuesday to Thursday, 011 Dialogue.
5: Morning, Ms. Missy. The point is simply this. Mr. Matlala would not have assisted with the law, because the law is for lawyers to research and to argue. He could only have assisted with the facts and the giving of instructions as far as whether he wants to persist his application. But the law is for the lawyers, and the moment they advised him to bring this application, this was the time to start considering, especially being aware of the strict timelines under which this commission operates. We simply cannot afford a wasted day, because our schedule is already very tight, and that is the difficulty we find ourselves in.
1: Commissioner, it goes back to the considerations that we made. If I have to make further submissions, then I have to make up stories, and I'm not prepared to do so. What I have explained to the commission is the step-by-step process that we've gone through, and I do take note of the points that both yourself and Chairperson are raising. Thank you.
0: Yes, Ms. Hassim. Perhaps let me just ask this quick question of Ms. Sillo. How much longer do you think Mr. Matlala's testimony will take? I know those estimates have regularly been overshot.
6: I know, Chair, and in this case, it shall be particularly so, because Mr. Matlala's testimony in truth hasn't even begun. So all he's done is read his statement into the record, which he has sort of supplemented through this application. I guess he may want to place that also on record. We had anticipated a minimum of 2 days after he has placed his statements on record, Chair.
0: So today and tomorrow?
6: Today and tomorrow. A minimum of 2 days. Thank you, Chair.
0: All right. Thank you. Thank you, Ms. Lula. Yes, Ms. Hassan.
7: Chair, just a few responses to what Ms. Nisi has submitted. The first is, and just to correct some of the facts, the first point relates to the filing of the founding affidavit. It was due at 10 a.m. on Friday. This was subsequent to the directive of the chair that was made on Monday. So there was a long period between Monday and Friday for the purposes of consultation with their client before the filing of the first affidavit. So the long explanation that was given about the difficulties with accessing the client in correctional services doesn't really assist in relation to the founding affidavit, because there was sufficient time. But it's not only sufficient time from the period between Monday and Friday last week. Mr. Matlala's legal representatives have been raising this issue for some time, prior even to Monday. They are aware of the categories of evidence that the evidence leaders wish to canvass with him in questioning. They've known this since at least March of this year. So this application could have been brought much sooner. And so all of the time, in fact, that was available to Mr. Matlala's legal team extends over months, not over days. So that's just to address the founding affidavit and the explanation for the lateness, which I say doesn't assist Mr. Matlala's team. The second point is about the heads. And I'm not going to repeat it, because, Chair, you've made the point and Commissioner Kamalo has made the point. Those are legal, that's legal argument. There's a legal team that's assisting Mr. Matlala. The heads of argument could have been submitted timeously, and they weren't. There was no need for consultation in relation to the heads of argument. Preliminary points are by their nature legal submissions. The second
0: point. Please continue.
7: On the point of the legal submissions, you would have seen from our answering affidavit that we set out the legal principles. It's not true that this is not circumstances that arisen in a commission before. That is not correct. The authority that we have submitted to the commission, that we say is the controlling authority, is the Secretary of the Judicial Commission versus Zuma, the Constitutional Court judgment, and specifically the judgment by Justice Jafta, which was a unanimous judgment. And we referred to paragraphs of that judgment, which we say is the governing authority to be considered here. So the law on how one should deal with the assertion of the privilege against self-incrimination in a commission.
0: Just explain the point about the...
8: Crafted by French master.
2: 7 to 9 p.m. Tuesday to Thursday. 011 Dialogue. 7 to 9 p.m. Tuesday to Thursday.
3: Dade, Mr. Zigebe from United Democratic Movement, UDM, to hear their stand.
4: This is not the first time that we've been speaking about a water crisis itself, because there were warnings that were given even by the Department of Water Affairs. And there was a plan which was tabled in council. And the question is, where is that plan? It is a legal document that now should be guiding Johannesburg Water and Rand Water.
2: 7 to 9 p.m. Tuesday to Thursday, 011 Dialogue.

0: 7 to 9 p.m., Tuesday to Thursday.
1: That day, Mr. Zigebe from United Democratic Movement, UDM, to hear their stand.
2: This is not the first time that we've been speaking about a water crisis itself, because there were warnings that were given even by the Department of Water Affairs. And there was a plan which was tabled in council. And the question is, where is that plan? It is a legal document that now should be guiding Johannesburg Water and Rand Water.
0: 7 to 9 p.m. Tuesday to Thursday, 011 Dialogue.
3: The judgment by Justice Jephthah in on the point of self-incrimination and the assertion of the privilege against self-incrimination in a commission of inquiry. So that's a judgment on which we have relied. We set out the legal principles in the answering affidavit even before we filed our heads. That's just in relation to the point on the privilege, the section 3, subsection 4 point. The second legal point was in relation to unconstitutionally obtained evidence. And there too, we set out the legal principles in the answering affidavit even before we got to the heads of argument. And then the point I'm making is that these are legal submissions. That's why our affidavit sets out the legal principles. And there we explained why the argument that Mr. Matlala is entitled to blanket immunity from questioning in relation to broad categories of topics is not available. It's not a competent relief that they were seeking from this commission. That was already set out in our answering affidavit. So it's not correct that there's no law on this and that they needed to have more time. Quite apart from the important points that you and Commissioner Kumalo have already made, that this is something that's been brewing for some time by Ms. Van den Heffer. The third point is just in relation to, I just want to correct the Dlamini affidavit. It's true that the Dlamini affidavit was filed with the commission and submitted to Mr. Matlana's legal team this weekend. But that's not part of the application that's before the commission today. It's entirely separate. And that should not hold up the argument on the application. Those actually are my submissions here. I think that the commission will decide on how much of time, if at all, any time is to be granted to my learned friends. But the argument is there from our side. We are ready to respond. Our concern as evidence leaders, as we've set it out in the heads of argument, we wish to have the application dismissed. And we want the questioning of Mr. Matlala to proceed immediately because time is short.
4: Thank you, Ms. Hassan.
3: I'm sorry.

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1: That day, Mr. Zigebe from United Democratic Movement, UDM, to hear their stand.
2: This is not the first time that we've been speaking about a water crisis itself, because there were warnings that were given even by the Department of Water Affairs. And there was a plan which was tabled in council. And the question is, where is that plan? It is a legal document that now should be guiding planners for water and groundwater.
0: 7 to 9 p.m. Tuesday to Thursday, 011 Dialogue. 011 Dialogue, 7 to 9 p.m. Tuesday to Thursday, the talk show on the Pulse of Josie. 7 to 9 p.m. Tuesday to Thursday.
1: Ba kwetsi ba di transport tsetsa bana ba sekolo ba lla ka hore kgwebo ya bona ya khobala. Ntate Joseph Mabula ke ena chairman wa Gauteng Education Transport Service.
3: We want the law enforcers to enforce the laws, yes. But it doesn't mean that not just because SEPO decided that, you know, I'm taking my pension package and I'm going to buy myself an Avanza and put kids in my boot, does not mean that now everybody is doing that. We are compliant and we want to do the right thing. So they do have that record, but the promotion of non-affiliation of members will always create such a problem.
0: 7 to 9 p.m. Tuesday to Thursday. 7 to 9 p.m. Tuesday to Thursday. 011 Dialogue. 7 to 9 p.m. Tuesday to Thursday. The talk show on the Pulse of Josie. 7 to 9 p.m. Tuesday to Thursday.
1: Ba kwetsi ba di transport tsetsa bana ba sekolo ba lla ka hore kgwebo ya bona ya khobala. Ntate Joseph Mabula ke ena chairman wa Gauteng Education Transport Service.
3: We want the law enforcers to enforce the laws, yes. But it doesn't mean that not just because SEPO decided that, you know, I'm taking my pension package and I'm going to buy myself an Avanza and put kids in my boot, does not mean that now everybody is doing that. We are compliant and we want to do the right thing. So they do have that record, but the promotion of non-affiliation of
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1: That day, Mr. Zigebe from United Democratic Movement, UDM, to hear their stand.
2: This is not the first time that we've been speaking about a water crisis itself, because there were warnings that were given even by the Department of Water Affairs. And there was a plan which was tabled in council. And the question is, where is that plan? It is a legal document that now should be guiding planners for water and groundwater.
0: 7 to 9 p.m. Tuesday to Thursday, 011 Dialogue.
5: Thank you, Ms. Hassan.
6: I'm sorry, Chair. There's one last point.
5: Yes.
6: And it's sitting here in front of me. I'm sorry about this, Chair, but we also received communication yesterday. And this is something that perhaps my learned friend will want to consider and advise on. It wasn't apparent to us yesterday whether, in fact, Mr. Matana's legal representatives were abandoning the application. And I say so because last night at 20:51, we received an email from his attorneys. And the email says the following, if I may read it into the record, Chair. It says, "Good evening, evidence leader. We respectfully request your urgent written clarification regarding the scope of permissible questions on record. As discussed yesterday, certain questions are excluded due to the pending criminal matter. We attempted to send an email to this effect, but it appears our system may be experiencing technical difficulties. to avoid any procedural uncertainty, kindly confirm in writing which questions may be asked and which are excluded. This confirmation is necessary to ensure proper management of the record and safeguard procedural fairness. We would appreciate your written response. The response to this letter was as follows. Greetings and salutations, and then please note that until the commissioners rule otherwise, there are no questions relevant to the terms of reference which we treat as being impermissible. So that was the correspondence between the two sides yesterday. It was quite confusing to us what the meaning of this was, because what it suggests is a request for the questions, what questions we intend to pose. From that, we thought that maybe the approach being taken is to proceed on the basis of pose the question and then the privilege will be asserted once questions are posed. And so I think that Mela and Fred may need to just also clarify that.
7: Ms. Missy, does the letter mean that the application is abandoned, or what does it mean?
8: No, the application is not abandoned. The reason for the email is we're trying to anticipate an instance where the ruling perhaps doesn't go in our way. And Chair, based on the ruling that you would make, then Mr. Matlala would then have to apply the right against self-incrimination as and when the questions come. And I believe the thought process was that when it comes to those topics that he cannot claim privilege over, then what are those topics that we can anticipate an engagement over so we can prepare with regards to that? It was not indicated in any shape or form to my learned friends that we are abandoning the application.
7: Yes, I must say that it was a very strange request. One can't quite tell whether the request was for all the questions that are going to be asked to be itemized, which would be something that's unheard of and in fact quite bluntly very strange.
8: Chair, I do take note of the wording as well, the confusion that would have come from it, but my understanding was that I think the attempt was to ask under which topics are you going to proceed on once the commission has made a ruling with regards to whether we can proceed, or the argument that we make brings the entire process to a halt. Thank you, Chair.
7: Thank you.
9: In Greswold, there's a place where true dignity lives, where our elders are celebrated, cared for, and never left behind. The Zodwa Inid Ntsikani Mahlangu Home for Seniors non-profit organization is more than a center, it's a family. 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
1: As I walk through the shadow of the Valley of Death, I am not alone. I see a light. It shines bright. I am going to see my King. I am going to see my God. Hallelujah. I am going to see my King.

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1: 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Here we go. The Bones. 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Little. 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Little news in the fire. Yeah, we did it. That's the final one. Come on.

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straight from Johannesburg to the rest of the world. 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